0: XYZ with their Zachary mom's hot take. She's talking about Travis Kelce, Taylor Swift, reportedly, this isn't confirmed, but reportedly getting married at Madison Square Garden on July 3rd.
1: It's not.
0: That is your time to talk.
1: I mean, it's going to happen, but I think it's ridiculous. Okay. I think that it's not a lovely place to get married. I mean, they sell hot dogs and they play basketball. The odor is there. Why would you want to get married there?
0: Devil's advocate, I think logistically.
1: Do you know how many candles you're going to have to light to get rid of that smell?
2: Ew.
0: I don't know that there's an inherent smell.
1: It's a basketball stadium.
0: Forget all of these stadiums are converted to be concerts, award shows. Like,
1: you can't get rid of the odor. You just can't.
2: I'll be honest. I feel like sometimes they're stinky.
3: Wait, hold on. You've gone to a concert before, right?
0: Right.
1: Yes. Like,
0: I'm not smelling hot dogs when I go to a show.
3: I don't smell the sweat of full court basketball.
0: I just do. The only thing I'm going to pull rank a little bit on here, Mom, and for you, Audrey, is like I've attended like the VMAs or like award shows, and like they convert these stadiums.
3: Sure,
0: like you don't walk in thinking like, oh, like the Knicks play here.
1: It's still a stadium. You know it's there. Okay. You're in Madison Square Garden.
0: Mom's hot take. If you missed it or you want to hear the whole thing, it doesn't get
1: stinky venue
0: much better than that. Mom's hot take, you can find it at XYZ with their Zachary wherever you get your podcasts.

0: and we're doing it in Portugal.
1: Yep.
0: Which is a crazy destination to have a wedding. As much trouble as I give you for having to fly across the world, I think it's going to be very cool. It's going to be very special. And it's a pretty intimate group of people.
1: Yeah. Mm-hmm.
0: And I know you've had a few moments. I know you've had a few moments because I've had a few moments of like anxiety for this trip and whatnot leading up to it. But I wanted to talk to you. I think it would be an interesting time to hear from Jordan 4 days out from this wedding, how you're staying calm. And when you're not, what you do to take a breather or to reset yourself a little bit.
1: It's funny you're coming to me with this because, like, last night, like, I think I got, like, 3 or 4 hours of sleep because I woke up and my mind was racing about a million different things. And I kind of had to have this long internal conversation with myself. And I think ultimately, like, that's the answer to the question. It's like I'm talking myself through just all the things I'm thinking and anything negative that comes into my head. It's like, well, no, this is exactly where I want to be. I'm supposed to be doing this. I love this person so much. And I love the people that I'm bringing together to celebrate the love that I have for my fiance, which ultimately calms me down. I think, you know, ultimately we get too caught up in the to-do list sometimes, and that brings on anxiety when it's like, okay, all I really need to do is just take the time out to pack. If I need to go, you know, to the store and grab something, I should just go do that now. I should just go, you know, talk to the wedding planner if I have any last-minute doubts. It's sitting on things on the to-do list and letting them linger that builds the anxiety. Mm. So, you know, I just got to check it off the list. But ultimately, like, it's not brain surgery. I'm essentially bringing some of the closest, most loved people together for a really cool party to celebrate the love that I have for someone. And when I think about it like that, it's not that scary anymore. It's not that, you know, anxiety inducing.
0: I think that can be applied to a lot of things. I mean, Audrey, what do you do when the world starts to seem a little heavy? Like, how do you slow it down for a sec?
2: I'm working on it for sure. Yeah. I think it's like an ongoing thing. Sure. I feel like the thing that helps me the most is just kind of sitting down and being like, okay, this needs to happen, and then this needs to happen. Like, I'm a planner. That's sure. how I, like, mm-hmm. calm myself down is by, like,
0: organizing your schedule.
2: Organizing and laying everything out so that I just can do it the way, and I'm working on figuring things out when that doesn't happen the way that I need it to.
1: Yeah.
2: But right now, that's kind of my coping mechanism.
0: Okay. I'm always a playlist guy. Music's tricky for me because there's a lot of songs that I love that remind me of very specific moments.
1: Sure.
2: Yeah.
0: And that sometimes can feel heavier.
1: Right.
0: Mm-hmm. But I have like curated like a list of like 8 songs, 9 songs that mean something to me that usually like when everything's getting crazy, I throw that on.
1: Right.
0: You know, and it's very lullaby-esque in its effect, but like that's something that like when it really, the anxiety's getting hard, you know, it doesn't fix it, but it helps.
1: Sure.
0: For sure.
1: Most definitely.
0: Finding your calm. What is your calm? What do you do to put yourself back in that space, even if it's just for 10 seconds? I'm always looking for tips and tricks. XYZ content on Instagram. Let us know. 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

0: There's conflicting reports. Some sources close to Taylor are saying, we think it's weird that people believe she'd be getting married in Madison Square Garden
1: right.
0: with Travis Kelce. I think that's a very close to Taylor Swift thing to say if you're trying to hide the fact that you're getting married at Madison Square Garden. But yeah, the rumor is July 3rd, the wedding's happening at MSG.
2: Yeah. I don't know who said this. I don't know who told who. Allegedly.
0: It's being pretty widely reported.
2: Yeah, this is like kind of, people are like, this is what's happening. Right. But apparently they have invited more than 1,000 people. Mm-hmm. They sent out all of their invitations through text.
0: Okay.
2: Not paper invitations.
1: Difficult.
0: I think a lot of people are hating on Taylor for this, and this seems more like a Travis Kelce golden retriever move. Like, dude, it would be so cool.
1: Yeah, now
0: so cool to get married to MSG.
1: I will be honest. If I'm Travis Kelce, I'm like, dude, this is dope.
0: Yeah, and she's just like, all right, babe, if that will make you happy. He's like, we could like put our names on a jersey and get it in the rafters.
1: That would be sick.
0: Yeah, I'm just saying, this seems more like a Kelce move than a Swift move.

0: What's a movie that you watched as a child that traumatized you?
1: Ooh, I got one.
0: We all got one. Mm-hmm. I think everyone has a version of this, whether you were meant to watch it or it happened to be on, or in my case, a very underprepared babysitter was like, this would be fine for a 4-year old. What's a move? Don't laugh that hard at that, Audrey, because I still can't watch this movie.
2: Believe you, that's why I'm laughing.
0: What's a movie that traumatized you as a kid? We'll talk about it next on XYZ.

0: What movie did you see as a child that went on to traumatize you and follow you into adulthood?
1: Yeah.
0: And I'm very interested in Audrey's answer, because whatever movie she's about to say that she saw as a child was probably something we saw when we were in high school.
2: No. It's not.
0: Okay. So what movie traumatized you as a child and like it still affects you to this day? Audrey?
2: Bambi. Bambi.
1: I get it.
2: So my grandparents live in really rural area, right? Okay. And all of my uncles and like my dad and my grandpa would get together and go hunting. And you could hear the gunshots from my grandparents' house, and they would play Bambi for me while they were doing deer hunting. Okay. Which, like, I have nothing against deer hunting. Like, I think sometimes whatever. But I cannot watch Bambi anymore. I don't even know what happens in it. I kind of trauma blocked it out. Sure. I kind of know what happens, but I don't remember anything else.
0: Well, his mom gets get shot in the beginning. Yeah. My mom also, I think, was traumatized by that scene, and it happens in the beginning of Bambi.
2: Yeah.
0: But so my mom, whenever I saw Bambi, would fast forward through that part.
2: So you're just like, no context to the rest of the movie.
0: I was just like, this is just a solo deer.
2: Solo.
0: Or doe.
2: Yeah.
0: Jordan, what's a movie that traumatized you as a kid?
1: When I was 14, I was
0: 14?
1: I was thinking
0: more like 6 years.
1: Oh, no. I mean, movies were whatever then. But I saw Requiem for a Dream when I was 14, and Marlon Wayans, Jared Leto, Jennifer Connelly, about these young kids basically start selling and doing super hard drugs and getting into like prostitution and all this wrong stuff. And like, there's really no happy ending to the film, but I was hanging out with all these older kids and thought I was cool.
0: It's like a sobering moment for you.
1: It wrecked me, changed me forever. Dark film.
0: I had a babysitter, Niqua, who my parents had to fire.
1: Oh.
0: Because she, I wouldn't say she was goth, but she definitely, this is like 90s, she was definitely like baggy, black jeans, all black everything, black lip gloss.
1: Okay.
0: And I'm just explaining all of this to say that she was really into like the Scream series.
1: Oh, okay, gotcha.
0: And like to a point where she probably didn't see the horror in it. Right. She liked it just for like the storytelling.
1: Interesting.
0: And so she put it on 3 different nights in a row that she watched, that like she watched me. Mm. And she was babysitting for me.
1: She could only watch it a year, please.
0: But it was like Scream 2. Yeah, because she was like 16 and her parents.
1: She was watching all of the Scream films.
0: I don't know how many were out at that point, but probably 2, and then would go back and watch them again. But like, I think she was watching them at my parents' place because my parents had cable, like all the channels.
1: Oh, okay.
0: And I don't think her parents let her watch it.
1: Gotcha.
0: But like, she made a point of making me watch it with her.
1: So she could watch you.
0: And like, I just can't. I just, like, the whole ghost face, I'm not a fan of Scream. I don't like the series.
1: Got you.
0: That, and then she also put Keanu Reeves' Speed on. Speed's not an inherently scary movie. It's more of a thriller about a runaway bus with a bomb on it. Yeah. But like, anytime I get on a bus now, dude.
1: That's all I think about.
2: You should have been watching like airplane videos or trains or something.
0: Thanks so much. Where were you when I needed a babysitter? XYZ.
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9: Good Monday evening, Canton. It's like it was fall today. I mean, like, did we all of a sudden catapult ourselves into autumn, right? Did you have that vibe today, or is it just me? We will have partly cloudy skies through this evening and into the overnight hours. I mean, you can't deny that it's pleasant. Low 50s by early tomorrow. And then for your Tuesday, a mix of clouds and sunshine. It won't be as cool. Highs tomorrow afternoon across Starr County in the mid-70s. I am staff meteorologist Holly Streno on Mix 94.1.
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0: XYZ with Eric Zachary. It is Jordan's week of wedding. We have we've been talking about this for months. You know why? Because Jordan's been having 12 celebrations for his wedding, but we're finally, jokes aside, leading up to the main event,
1: yes.
0: Which is happening in Portugal in the Azores.
1: Yes.
0: Which no one seems to know where that is.
1: Yep.
0: Hand up. I didn't either until I had to look it up.
1: Yeah.
0: I also made like a point of looking up how to pronounce Azores.
1: Yes.
0: And everyone makes fun of me because I say it the way that
1: Americans say it.
0: No. Well.
2: Well, how are you supposed to say it?
1: Like, Azores.
0: Azores. But but Azores is like the common American, but like other people are like the. Anyway, the point being, I'm trying to say it properly, and right. People were like, well, that's not, I don't know what you're talking about.
1: Azores.
0: Yeah. All that to say, Jordan is getting married on Friday.
1: Yep.
0: I depart for Portugal tonight. Yep. I'm going to go scope out the landscape, make sure everything's good.
1: for my
0: boy's wedding.
1: Yeah.
0: But there is a slight hiccup that I can't control.
1: Okay.
0: That I think your fiance, Jordan, Samantha, posted about. Kind of joking, but also kind of serious.
1: Yeah.
0: She put on her Instagram, like, I'm actually worried of how the Knicks are going to affect the vibe at my wedding.
1: Look, I'll break it down for you right now. Me, my dad, couple others, you could be included too, Eric. Yeah. We will be up at like 4 a.m.
0: Yes, watching the Knicks,
1: and you know, we'll see what happens.
0: This is just what I would call a world event, Sam. Like, you can't control it.
1: Exactly. It's an act of God.
0: Yeah, like, I'm sorry, the Knicks supersede your wedding. They really do. So here we go. It's XYZ with Eric Zachary.

0: Taylor Kelce to be, presumably. Great start. Audrey is here to tell us about the new rumor that is Taylor Swift and Travis Kelce potentially getting married at Madison Square Garden.
1: Yes.
0: The second biggest thing to happen to Madison Square Garden in the next 30 days.
2: Don't jinx anything, Eric. Come on now.
0: Jordan's a big Knicks fan.
1: Okay.
0: All right. XYZ ENT Entertainment Report, all brought to you by Eggland's Best. Audrey.
1: Let's talk about it now and never again. Apparently somebody has leaked to the knowledge that Taylor Swift and Travis Kelce are getting married allegedly at Madison Square Garden on July 3rd.
0: Mm-hmm. Right.
1: And they have invited between 1,100 and 1,200 people.
0: Wow.
1: And they are sending text invitations so that there is no paper trail. I don't really know.
2: That's interesting.
1: But yeah, I guess they're going to like section off areas of the street or whatever, like security measures. But here's the thing. Why do you want to get married there?
2: We
1: talked about this a little before the show, but like, yeah.
0: Well, there was plenty of rumors of her getting married at like in the Hamptons or in like Rhode Island.
1: Yeah, like where she should get married.
0: Okay. From a logistics standpoint, I really don't think people are looking at this any other than like, oh, Taylor wants to get married at Madison Square Garden to make it an event. While that could be true.
2: Sure.
0: I also think logistically, if you're just trying to get 1,000 of probably the most famous people in your lives together.
2: Right.
0: You have underground parking. You have impeccable security.
1: Yeah.
0: You have control over New York City to block streets down.
2: Sure.
0: No one's seeing you come in and come out because all the cars can drive in under.
2: Right.
0: And then like, yeah, she has enough money. She's going to convert the venue to look nothing like Madison Square Garden. Yeah.
2: You know what? You just made me realize no drones. That's probably why they're
0: complete control.
2: Exactly.
1: Yeah. Sure. Whatever.
0: But I think people are hearing Madison Square Garden and they think like she's putting her guests like in the rafters. Like,
1: no, I mean, I'm sure it's going to be stunning.
0: They like, can pipe sure and drape be the whole place and it would look nothing like MSG.
2: I'm going to be honest. When I heard she was doing it at Madison Square Garden, I was like, are you guys doing pickup basketball games? Is she going to make Selena Gomez? Hoop?
0: Again, just a rumor, but we don't know the full story yet.
1: Yeah.
0: It could be happening. It's XYZ with Eric Zachary, your XYZ ENT Entertainment Report. 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
1: 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He's getting married on Friday, and that's the right. Knicks could either make it or ruin it, depending on how it goes this week.
2: It's going to be fine.
3: Knicks ruin your wedding week.
2: Knicks and four. Knicks and four. It'll
1: I
2: be
1: think
2: fine.
1: If any realistic thing could ruin, not even really ruin your wedding, but ruin the perception to your fiance of how people are feeling at the wedding.
2: Sure.
1: It will be the New York Knicks.
2: Look,
1: your family's from the tri-state area. Like,
2: it could be over by Wednesday. So, you know, that's all I'm saying.
1: It probably won't be.
2: Don't do that.
1: XYZ with Eric Zachary. 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

0: I think this is a rule we need to make more known. You need to just stop walking up to people and telling them they look like celebrities.
1: I
0: just don't think this ever goes well. Like, anytime someone's like, you know who you look like it's usually
1: it gets worse.
0: It's not the most flattering thing.
1: Sure, yeah.
0: Or it's someone you don't want to be told that you look like. Right. Jordan and I were out the other night. And he was told by an elder, I don't want to say elderly, but an older group of women in their 60s at a younger bar, which I have no problem with. I mean, they were fun and we actually did Drink and Think with them. So you'll hear that later this week. But after we were done with Drink and Think, we're just talking and having a good time. And out of nowhere, one of the women looks at Jordan and goes, you know who you not all of it, but your eyes, you got Bill Cosby eyes.
1: I was like, what was I staring at your drink too long?
0: And I was like,
2: that's really bad. Yeah. That's really bad.
0: Jordan is the only black person, probably in a bar, but especially this group.
1: Right.
0: So like that alone already has a tinge of like, oh, you can't think of another black person.
2: Well, yeah,
1: it's
2: absolutely.
1: Kind of weird that you said that.
0: But then she was like tripling down.
1: Yeah, she didn't back down.
0: But this is the woman that was like, no, but I'm a philanthropist. I run a nonprofit. I'm like, and you're a little racist.
1: Slightly. Oh, my
2: gosh. It was crazy.
0: But then we spent the next hour comparing Bill Cosby's eyes to Jordan's eyes.
1: He just jumped in. He was like, I like this racist.
0: You know how hard it is to find an old picture of Bill Cosby now? Because, like, the first three pages are his mugshot. But anyway, I want to talk about people that are celebrities people have told you look like and why it's always a bad idea next on XYZ.

0: people need to stop walking up to people in general, but especially people you don't know, and be like, oh my God, has anyone ever told you that you look like fill in the blank celebrity?
1: Sure.
0: Because so rarely does it come across as a compliment.
1: Right.
0: Mm-hmm. I think even when it's an attractive or a generally socially seen, like, good-looking person,
1: right?
0: That's not what that's taking away that person's identity.
1: Sure, yeah.
0: You know? Jordan and I were at a bar a couple nights ago. Group of women we were talking to for drinking things, so they're doing the pop culture trivia. You'll hear that at the end of the week. Super nice, fun group, but out of nowhere, for no real reason, one of them just, like, looks at Jordan and goes, you got Bill Cosby eyes.
1: Which I didn't.
0: Which
1: I don't think anybody understood, you know?
0: And I think it would have been problematic even if you didn't pick a celebrity that has been charged and jailed for drugging women.
2: Yeah. Right.
0: But, like, even fill in the blank anyone, I think it's just a weird thing to say.
1: Yes.
0: Mm. Especially the eyes part of it.
1: I was thankful that, like, she limited it to just my eyes and not the jello.
2: Yeah.
1: Well, not just like, hey, you look like Bill Cosby would have been insane.
2: Yeah, that would have been tough.
0: But, you look more like Lil Bill, if anything.
1: Okay, but. Eric, get out of here.
2: Well, come on.
1: Now, I will say that, you know, her doubling down, I was like, I don't think, there's no comparison. I think you just wanted to say something crazy.
0: Right.
2: Sure.
1: But, yeah, no, I don't ever believe that comparing somebody. Like, one time when I was, like, 13, this woman came up to my mom and was like, you should sign your son up for the Prince lookalike contest. And my mom was like, on what basis?
0: Like Prince the singer?
1: Yes, Prince the singer. I don't look anything like Prince.
0: You probably look more like the Prince of, like, Spain.
1: Right. He said, like, a Prince somewhere at some point. Yeah, but, like, came up to my mom. And, like, we're in, like, Target, by the way. So it wasn't, like, one of her friends. It was just a random woman.
0: Yeah, I used to get, which my mom heavily encouraged, like, a young Harry Connick Jr.
1: Yeah.
0: Which was fine.
1: Yeah.
0: But then it started to develop to, like, okay, not that much like a husky Harry Connick Jr.
1: Why'd they have adjectives?
0: I'm like, stop ad, first
2: That's
0: of all.
2: Crazy.
0: Because people will say stuff, and it's like, unless it's a spitting image, if it is, then that person hears it all the time, and you don't need to say it.
1: Right.
2: Yeah.
0: But if it's not, and you gotta add a little adjective to it, it's never gonna be flattering at all. Like, my mom used to get, I forgot her name, but she was one of those sitcom actresses, and not like, she was, you know, she wasn't seen as, like, the hot one on the show.
2: Oh,
0: it was, like, the friend. And my mom was like, thanks. Awesome. Like, cool. Stop telling me this.
1: Yeah. Friend.
0: Audrey, who have you gotten before?
2: I hate to be the worst person ever, but I usually get pretty cool people or pretty cute people.
0: Oh,
2: so
0: I'll ruin this for you. Name one.
2: I mean, do I think I look like any of them?
0: Name one.
2: Absolutely not.
0: Name one.
1: Sure.
2: I get Victoria Pedretti a lot, the girl from You.
0: Okay.
2: I get Maddie Ziegler a lot. I've gotten Bella Hadid a couple times, but I think that's just on account of my thin face with my high cheekbones.
0: Anything like Bella Hadid.
2: I agree.
1: Haven't you gotten Taylor Swift before?
2: Okay, one time. I got Taylor Swift one time.
1: Got him.
2: But it was because I had a bang.
0: Yeah.
2: And
0: yeah.
2: I immediately dyed my hair darker, and it was never mentioned again.
1: So see what we're saying?
0: Yeah. I once was on a live stream for MTV, and someone in the comments was like, that looks like the mayor of Lazytown. And I have never forgotten that moment.
2: That's tough.
0: That is very
1: that
0: tough.
1: Hurts.
0: Thank you, Taylor.
1: That hurts.
0: It's XYZ with Eric Zachary. I had thought I was going to have more to say. I'm still thinking about Lazytown now.
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16: Good Monday evening, Canton. It's like it was fall today. I mean, like, did we all of a sudden catapult ourselves into autumn, right? Did you have that vibe today, or is it just me? We will have partly cloudy skies through this evening and into the overnight hours. I mean, you can't deny that it's pleasant. Low 50s by early tomorrow. And then for your Tuesday, a mix of clouds and sunshine. It won't be as cool. Highs tomorrow afternoon across Starr County in the mid-70s. I am staff meteorologist Holly Strano on Mix 94.1.
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0: XYZ with their Exactly Mom's Hot Take. It's coming up on the way. My mom joining the show to provide her perspective on what's trending. And today, that's Taylor Swift and Travis Kelce.
1: Yes, it is. And I have some strong thoughts. First of all, I believe they're already married. So I think that this whole Madison Square Garden tour is that's what it is. They're going to film it. They're going to sell it. And it's just going to be this big Princess Di tour. She's already married to the guy.
2: Okay.
1: And then when she shows up pregnant in like a month, it'll be
0: when
1: like.
0: She shows up pregnant.
1: I'm
0: serious. What a crass way to phrase that.
1: Yeah, right?
0: When you show up, are you pregnant?
1: I am not pulling punches. When you get married in Madison Square Garden.
0: You're literally pulling punches. It's okay. All right. Mom's Hot Take, brought to you by T-Mobile. It's coming up next.

0: Mom's hot take on XYZ with their exact race. All brought to you by T-Mobile. My mom has thoughts on Travis, Kelce, and Taylor Swift. Yes. Rumored to be getting married at Madison Square Garden.
1: They're already married. They did it. And they had a beautiful ceremony. I mean, it was probably very romantic.
0: Were you there?
1: Yeah. And it was just, you know, it was pretty and ethereal, whatever that word is.
2: Ethereal?
1: Ethereal. And it was lovely. And that's why she can go on and have this big, big production of a wedding at Madison Square Garden.
0: So
1: no bride wants a Madison Square Garden venue.
0: Let's just set, hang on, the expectation, because we talked about it earlier, but we don't know for certain that this is
1: 100%. Allegedly.
0: Yeah, it's just a lot of rumors that seem to be pretty credible that she is planning on getting married in a private ceremony, not a ticketed event at Madison Square Garden. And I agree with you, Mom. I think it's very showboaty. But I also could see an angle that it's like, you just want a big venue to be able to invite everyone. It's very convenient for everyone that...
1: And they can film it and sell it.
2: Yeah, man.
1: Just like Princess Diane. Well, she didn't sell it. But I mean, it's the same concept. This chick has already been married or is got a very beautiful private ceremony planned. And that's the one I want to go to.
0: Okay. So,
2: Princess Diana?
0: That's who she meant. Were you saying if you were to be invited to the Madison Square Garden?
1: No, I would not go.
0: Really?
1: No.
0: I don't believe that.
2: That's crazy. That's so not true.
0: I know so many people that are Taylor Swift haters that I think would still go
2: if I got invited to...
0: Guess where I went.
2: The big Travis Kelce
0: Jordan will be sitting courtside with his Knicks gear on.
1: Don't want any part of it. Nope, not me.
0: Okay.
1: I believe in really looking at the people that are getting married and the vows. I don't want all the pomp and circumstance.
2: I can't imagine any world where this is true. You're saying if Taylor Swift...
1: I swear to you.
2: You'd be like, no.
1: No, I don't want to go there.
0: Okay, what artists do you see getting married in Madison Square Garden and it like getting pulled off well?
1: Someone like a Beyonce, I guess. I don't know.
0: Okay. Why is that different?
1: Just because she seems... I know. No, they're not. And I just feel like she could pull it off. Taylor and Kelce... I'm not sold on the idea. I know they're probably very much in love and whatever.
2: Oh, you don't like the marriage itself. You don't believe in the relationship.
1: Yes, my mom
0: used to be a Taylor Swift fan before any of these Swifties are like...
1: I still admire her marketing genius. Sure. I admire that. I love her old songs. Mm-hmm. I'm not a new person for her. I just don't like it.
2: She likes the old kind.
0: I will say I don't love that Taylor Swift has made New York her whole identity.
2: Sure.
0: When okay, you've also done that with so many different stages of your life. The Nashville thing.
2: Right.
0: It's just like, okay, the Madison Square Garden thing just seems a little... Maybe I'm overstepping.
1: A little.
0: Appropriation of, culture.
2: Of New York culture.
0: Of New York culture, yeah. And just because, it's, the most New York thing you could do
1: with money.
2: It's what the New York transplant thinks is the most New York thing you could do.
1: She could literally shut down New York City and get married in the middle of...
0: Times Square.
1: I mean, why? What bride wants that?
2: Do you want her to get married then? What do you want
0: her to do? She already owns several properties.
1: Oyster Bay. I don't know.
0: Mom's hot take. It's all brought to you by T-Mobile. 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

The 79th annual Tony Awards went down last night in New York City, Broadway's biggest night, celebration of all the stars. The show is Jordan's falling asleep.

0: cool, I guess.
1: There's actual elements of this that I think pertain to the average audience, even if you're not a theater or Broadway person.
2: Right.
1: Pink hosted it, which is a pretty mainstream person to host the Tonys. Usually it's like Neil Patrick Harris.
2: How many times did she touch the floor?
1: She actually did fly. She did like.
3: No, she was carried around.
1: Yeah. Yeah. I mean, she made it a spectacle.
2: She probably didn't touch the floor at all.
1: I admittedly didn't watch it. I watched some of the highlights, but I thought she did a pretty good job. And she really leaned into like the, hey, I have an appreciation for Broadway, but I've never been on Broadway. Mm-hmm. I think she was using it to audition.
2: Isn't she going to be on Broadway soon?
1: Maybe. They did a bunch of numbers, a bunch of throwbacks to shows like Chicago, to Les Mis, to Cats had a moment. But Megan Thee Stallion came out during the opening number. And I thought this was curious.
4: I did learn a lot during my time at Broadway.
1: But she cut short.
4: I learned that break a leg is how you say, you got this.
1: Okay.
4: And I learned that the weekend is really just Monday.
1: That's funny because theaters are dark on Monday. My thing was like, I've always been a Megan hater in the sense that like, I don't get why she was on Broadway.
2: Sure.
1: And then she proved my point. You couldn't handle the rigorous schedule. You even just made a joke of it, of how like hard it was.
2: Right.
1: And then you cut your stint short, which wasn't even that long.
2: Okay.
1: But then why are you at the Tony Awards? Like this is the theater.
3: Because somebody probably asked her to be there.
1: Yeah. Audrey, that's how all of everything works.
3: Well, then why are you think she should have said no?
1: Yeah.
2: I don't think it's really fair for you to have an opinion. You didn't even watch it. I don't think you actually cared.
1: I watched part of it.
2: See?
1: You watched the highlights.
2: You watched highlights on Twitter or something.
1: I don't use Twitter, Jordan. I use Instagram. It's XYZ.

0: now.
1: Dear Vanilla Ice, I think that you need to stop talking publicly.
2: Oh.
1: Real name Robert Van Winkle. I didn't know that. But he was one of the several musicians slotted to play America 250.
2: Sure. Yeah.
1: Big concert. Yeah. And I'm going to try to dance around the politics of here.
2: Okay.
1: He basically put out this huge op-ed if he didn't understand why so many of his family and friends were upset that he had accepted to perform at Donald Trump's 250th anniversary of America birthday party, basically.
2: Right, right.
1: And there's been several musicians to drop out. Now, since he did this, they've canceled the music altogether because, like, everyone's popped out.
0: Yeah.
1: But I think this just is kind of a larger lesson of, like, regardless of which side of the political spectrum you're on, the idea that you don't understand why people are mad and people in your life are like, hey, I don't like what this guy represents.
2: Yeah.
1: Or, you know, if you're thrilled that to be performing, but you don't understand why other people don't want to go.
2: Sure.
1: That's just a larger conversation of like, dude, you're the ice baby guy. Like, I don't know that you need to be in the news right now.
2: I honestly enjoyed him more in the Surreal Life or Surreal World.
1: Yeah.
2: Remember that VH1 show?
1: It just seems wildly tone deaf. And again, like, you know, I don't think it's a secret of which side of the political landscape we fall on. But, like, you could make this Barack Obama's party, and I would still understand why people would be mad that some people were performing there.
2: Right, yeah.
1: I just think it's a very dumb thing to say.
2: Don't be stupid in public is basically
1: what you're
2: saying.
1: If you want to perform, go perform, but don't complain that people are complaining to you.
2: Right.
1: I guess that's the bigger thing that's getting me.
2: Right.

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0: Mix

0: All right, that is it for us on XYZ with Eric Zachary. I'm getting ready to go hop on my flight to Portugal.
1: Yeah.
0: Love a good red eye. This has nothing to do with Jordan's wedding. I mean, you're getting married Friday, but like, I've just never been someone that can sleep on planes.
1: Yep.
0: And it's always like my worst nightmare is flying.
1: When you can't sleep.
0: Yeah, I just, because I know I'm going to have to try to hit the ground running. But I'm going to go scope out Portugal for you.
1: Okay.
0: The entire country.
1: I've already done it, but thank
0: you. Yeah, no, but like, I'm doing a week of. So, like, you know, I'm making sure. Yes, like,
1: okay, thanks.
0: You know, everyone knows.
1: Right. So you will be campaigning for my wedding.
0: Yeah, kind of, because, like, they're doing the whole St. Anthony celebration, which I found out is really, really big in Portugal.
1: Right.
2: What's that?
0: It's, like, their annual summer fest celebration of the patron saint of, like, love. And they have all these street fests and whatnot. And I need everyone to know that it's actually St. Jordan's.
1: Wow. That's so actually
0: I made signs.
1: Huge. Thank you. Yes.
0: I'm gonna try to. And I feel like the fastest way is to enlist the pickpocketers. And I'm gonna convince them to do the opposite. Rather than take something out the wallet,
1: put something in wallet.
0: Right. Little sleeves. Okay. Or be like, at least if you're gonna take their wallet, replace it with this.
1: With that. Okay. Mm-hmm.
0: So I'm gonna get a little army of street urchins.
2: Okay.
0: What, you have an issue with me calling them street urchins? Yeah. The thieves on the street?
2: No.
0: Stealing passports, Audrey?
2: No.
0: You want to have this conversation?
2: No.
0: XYZ with Eric Zachary.
1: This is crazy.
0: I said,
1: what a great best man gift. Reverse dude, stealing in the streets of Lisbon.
0: This is just day one.
1: Okay.
0: I'm doing something every day leading up as your best man.
1: Thank you.
0: Yesterday, I made sure that you guys didn't have the worst connection of all time and miss your wedding.
1: You did. Thank you. You are on it.
0: XYZ with Eric Zachary. The show is continuing all week. I will be joining you guys from Portugal tomorrow. And Jordan's getting married on Friday. So if you want to follow through on all of that and see what it looks like, see what Jordan's suit looks like.
1: Yep.
0: Did you finally get it, by the way?
1: Yes,
0: I know this guy's been like...
1: Yeah, I got it.
0: He's really canceling on Jordan for
1: Audrey's
0: like final fittings.
1: Audrey's met him like three times.
2: Yeah, I'm like, hey, how's it going?
0: All right, Jordan's wedding is Friday. You can follow along XYZ content on Instagram. We will see you tomorrow. Goodbye.
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0: That's another lost ball. Why do I even play?
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She'll be all right. 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

0: That's another lost ball. 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

0: That's another lost ball. 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
6: Good Tuesday morning, Canton, and wow, what a pleasantly cool start. It's like, did we go to autumn or what, right? Another one of those mornings. We've got partly cloudy skies, which means a mix of clouds and sunshine today. It's crisp, it's cool as we are starting things off. We'll end up in the mid-70s later on. It's pretty much like perfection. Getting into tonight, turning mostly cloudy, upper 50s. And then more or less mainly cloudy skies for your Wednesday, mid to upper 70s for highs. I am staff meteorologist Holly Strano on Mix 94.1.
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13: Good Tuesday morning, Star County. I hope you're feeling great as we are getting the day underway. It is pleasantly cool, a mix of clouds and sunshine, and we'll end up with highs in the mid-70s later on today, Canton. Getting into this evening and tonight, cloud cover increases, lows in the upper 50s, and then for tomorrow, midweek, mainly cloudy skies, mid to upper 70s for highs. I am Staff Meteorologist Ali Strano on Mix 94.1.
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15: 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Hold your ears, folks. It's showtime.
16: All right, I'm ready too. It is Mixed Mornings with Matt Fantone. Welcome to it, baby. Excited, as always, for the program today. 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And boy, oh boy, what a day it is going to be. Really excited about a couple of interviews that I have coming up today. First of all, 8 o'clock hour. Good friend of the program, Jake from Master Tech, rolling up. Always good to see him. Always good to have him in studio. Always good to talk cars. And Jake's got some big things going on, too. So I'm excited to get him in studio. Jake from Master Tech Auto Repair. Always a great interview. 8:20. That's when we'll have him on. 7 o'clock hour. Equally exciting. We have a celebrity guest co-host. Derek Gordon, a gentleman who needs little to no introduction here in the Stark County area, going to be joining us in studio. Derek's been a friend of mine for a while. This is the first time I've ever had him on the air, though. And I recently hosted an event with United Way where he was recognized for all the things he does for the community. And I said to him, I was like, dude, we got to get you in here. And he's like, yeah, we'll come up with a plan. We'll make it happen. Today is that day. So we're going to talk about the work he does with United Way. Also going to talk to Derek Gordon about the work he does with Stark Parks. And I just want to pick Derek's brain. Some of the, you know, best Stark County spots, the places he loves to go. You know, all of those things. We're going to have him in studio the entirety of the 7 o'clock hour. Stoked to have it happen. We've got Stark County Positivity today. We've got the three things you need to know. We'll figure out what day it is. And a lot of other good stuff, too. Your chance to win tickets to go see Alex Warren. All you have to do is text in the keyword tickets, 330-450-9400. Don't forget, of course, we have dough for dad. That's right. Nothing the old man wants more than a big pile of money, right? Well, this is your opportunity to get him hooked up with $1,000. But we'll kick off the broadcast today with a quick recap of a couple of things I was a part of yesterday. First and foremost, I was a part of a meeting at the Canton Monument

0: And it all has to do with the monumental 4th firework display that the city of Canton is going to be doing. That happens July 2nd at the Monument. It's going to be amazing. It's going to be amazing. For the first time in a long time, the Canton Symphony Orchestra is going to be there performing. The biggest firework display Canton, Ohio has ever had. And I'm really, really proud and excited to say this. Mix 94.1 going to be the soundtrack of that enormous firework display. So we're so stoked. We're so honored. We're so excited to be on board. And this is going to be a huge event. So I want to make sure it's on your calendar. I want to make sure you know about it. I want to make sure everybody knows about it. July 2nd at the Monument. You're going to be able to listen in on Mix 94.1. But I want you to be there. I want you to hear the symphony. Jimmy and the Soul Blazers up there. Food trucks. 4th of July. Thousands and thousands of Americans coming together to make it happen. I love it. So that was really cool. And then later in the afternoon, I had the opportunity, and I'm really excited about this as well. I was recently invited to join the board of directors for the American Red Cross. And when we're talking about Stark, Heartland, and Muskingum, you know, representing that organization, which is so, so well known and so, you know, such a high standard on a local level, I'm just beyond honored and excited. So last night was my first board meeting. And boy, oh boy, if there has ever been a moment in my life where I'm sitting there and I'm saying to myself, how did I get in here? Like, did they just accidentally leave the door unlocked? Who told me to sit down? Who said that I could be here? Does somebody know? Just looking over my shoulder left and right, like they're going to be like, oh, sir, excuse us. How did you get here? But it was honoring. It was humbling. It was a great meeting last night. And I'm unbelievably excited to get on board with the mission of the Red Cross. Especially, I mean, there's, you know, the big picture stuff that they do, whether we're talking about blood drives, whether we're talking about, you know, the disaster relief, but on a local level, home fires and what they do for people who have dealt with that, it truly is special. So I'm stoked, I'm excited, I'm ready to be on board with it, and I'm sure you're going to hear me talking about it too. All of that to be said, when we come back, we're going to talk about Father's Day. And my wife really put something into perspective last night for me. We'll talk about what it is. We'll talk about how it plays into the bigger picture of things. And we'll do it next right here on Mix 94.1. Thanks for hanging out today.
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7: Good Tuesday morning, Canton, and wow, what a pleasantly cool start. It's like, did we go to autumn or what, right? Another one of those mornings. We've got partly cloudy skies, which means a mix of clouds and sunshine today. It's crisp, it's cool as we are starting things off. We'll end up in the mid-70s later on. It's pretty much like perfection. Getting into tonight, turning mostly cloudy, upper 50s. And then more or less mainly cloudy skies for your Wednesday, mid to upper 70s for highs. I am staff meteorologist Holly Strano on Mix 94.1.
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0: Father's Day coming up. And if you listen to Mixed Mornings with Matt Fantone with any regularity, well, first of all, thank you. Second of all, I'm sure you hear me talk about my kids. Honestly, you might have heard the kids on my show yesterday. 9 o'clock hour, they made a guest appearance. And being a dad, obviously, one of the greatest blessings of my life, but certainly the most challenging job that I've ever had. It's tough. And for as hard as it is, I feel like a lot of dads don't necessarily get the recognition that they deserve. But that's what Father's Day is all about, right? Giving the flowers to the old man, patting him on the back, telling him thanks for doing what you're doing. But according to a new survey of Americans, more and more dads, they don't want stuff. They want experiences. So whether that's concert tickets, whether that's a road trip, whether that's, you know, going and doing something as a family, the idea here is that I would rather go do something than have something. And that feels very dad to me, right? I mean, that feels very like that's the old man for sure. And I'll be honest with you, this is part of me. I don't want to say I don't want to do anything for Father's Day, but there's this part of me that's like, no, I don't need to go do anything. We don't have to go do anything. What do you guys want to do? And I have that mentality through and through. I do not want a big deal made out of me, whether we're talking about Father's Day, whether we're talking about my birthday, whether we're talking about any holiday or anything like that. I do not want a big hubbity bop. And the problem with that is, and this is what my wife kind of pointed out to me last night, because she was talking about Father's Day and she was talking about, you know, the stuff. And my wife loves giving presents. It's definitely one of her love languages. But I was kind of like, oh, I don't need anything for Father's Day. I just want to spend time with you guys. You know, just let me go cut the grass. And she kind of gave it to me. And she was like, listen, it's not just about you. Like, yes, obviously it's Father's Day and you're the focal point of everything. And you're the like, hey, you know, here's who we're celebrating and why we're doing this. She's like, but it's about them, too. It's about your kids. It's about me being able to appreciate you and to have this moment of celebration for you. And like, whether you feel comfortable with it or not, almost besides the point, because we have to show our children that this is how we celebrate the things that we love. This is how we, you know, recognize them and acknowledge them and give them their flowers. And I was like, yeah, you're right. You're right. You're right. And it was one of those moments for me. I knew she had me dead to rights. I knew she had me where I was just sitting there like, ah, hard to argue with it. Hard to argue. So I know as men, the idea of being a stoic, the idea of like, hey, I don't need a lot. It is. There's virtue in that and there's positivity in that. And I think there's something to be said about it. But you got to let other people do it. You got to let other people do it. For as much as I want to say like, no, don't buy me anything. No, we're not going to make a big deal about it. I'll cut the grass, I'll put some hot dogs on the grill, and we'll just have a normal Sunday. It's not a normal Sunday, it's Father's Day. And the kids got to celebrate it, wife's got to celebrate it, and I'm grateful for it. I am. Like, it's one of those things where I'm like, I don't want it, but then when it happens, you appreciate it. So if you're lucky enough to still have your old man, celebrate him. Make sure he knows that he's loved, make sure he knows that he's appreciated. Which, by the way, Dad, I love you. Thanks for doing everything you ever did for me. Happy Father's Day. It's coming up soon. Still got time to go get a present or an experience or at least tell the guy you love him. Oh, and you can win him cash right now. $1,000 worth of dough for dad. It's up for grabs at mix941.com.
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3: The news brought to you by Crown Heating and Cooling, family owned and operated, serving the residential and commercial heating and cooling needs since 1960. Canton police say a city woman shot a Canton man to death over the weekend. She's to be in court today. 38-year-old Leanne Haynes charged with murder, accused of shooting 43-year-old Ronnie Brown in the back. Early Sunday morning, police say it happened in the parking lot behind the Hillview apartment buildings on 6th Street Northeast. Meantime, a Canton teen charged in a Cuyahoga Falls killing last week. 18-year-old Evan Sampson charged with murder for shooting a 36-year-old man in what's being called a domestic incident. A car driver was killed. A passenger in that car seriously injured when it collided with a tractor-trailer rig on Route 225 near the intersection with Greenbrower Street in Lexington Township yesterday afternoon. Driver of the semi taken to the hospital. Stark County Sheriff's Office provided no additional information. They are still investigating. Guardians are on the road this week, but if for any other reason you might be driving on I-77 at the I-277-224 interchange in Akron and Coventry Township, there are nighttime road closures all week.
4: Very quick detours to get around that, but if you're traveling again between 10 p.m. and 5 a.m., you'll run into some closures up there.
3: The entire $13.3 million project set for completion next October. And in sports, Guardians are in Milwaukee to take on the Brewers tonight. I'm Pam Cook.
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2: All right, let's kick things off on TikTok where a new video has gone viral. This is ridiculous. It's another food trend. And this woman talking about her favorite snack, how it's salsa, where she's taking chips and adding extra salt, like a ridiculous amount. Let's listen in.
3: This is a video of myself eating tortilla chips with sea salt, and it's blowing up. Also, for those of you asking, no, I don't eat sea salt all the time. I actually use this salt. It's real salt with real minerals. And for all the people commenting that I have low iron or I have POTS or whatever the other comments were, I have none of that. I actually did get blood work done, and my blood work is completely normal. It's just me wanting salt. It's not like I eat this every single day. It's just sometimes I want salt, and I want chips. It's my salt,
2: It's a ridiculous amount of salt, And listen, lady, live your life. Do whatever you want. But let's not act like, I don't know, fluid retention and hypertension aren't in your near future. 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We'll keep it food related. Another viral video, this time with, how do you pronounce sweet potatoes?
4: Sweet potatoes.
5: And what am I saying?
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5: I don't hear a difference.
4: Say it.
5: Sweet potatoes. Sweet potatoes.
4: Not sweet potatoes. Sweet potatoes.
5: I don't hear.
4: Sweet potatoes.
5: Sweet potatoes.
4: Yeah, good.
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5: What were you saying?
4: Sweet potatoes.
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4: It's the emphasis.
5: Sweet potatoes.
4: Yeah, good.
5: That's what I've been saying.
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5: been
4: saying sweet potatoes.
5: Sweet potatoes.
2: 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The World Cup going on right now, and I've been talking about it, wondering about it, thinking about it. Is this happening in America going to be what flips the dialogue when it comes to soccer in the United States, where there's more and more kids playing it nowadays? There's professional soccer in the USA. But the argument, I think, will always be is that soccer can be a boring game. And I mean, yesterday, one of these games ended 0-0.
6: This is going to go in the books as a tie. This is a win.
7: I mean, look, they're celebrating down
6: the line. It's over. It is a win in every possible way for Cape Verde in their first ever World Cup game. A 0-0 draw with the European champion Spain.
2: People just losing their minds over a 0-0 game. Now, Spain, one of the favorites to win the World Cup. Cape Verde, their first ever appearance in the World Cup. I understand the point. It's like Rocky 1, where it's like, hey, fighting to a draw as the underdog means something. But like, 0-0. It's a tie. All right, next piece of audio in the Mix 94.1 audio dump. Scooter Braun, Sydney Sweeney, Hollywood's latest couple. And he recently shouted out his new boo thing and called her the Knicks good luck charm.
8: Sid, I love you and your family so much. You are the greatest good luck charm for a New York Knicks and Jets fan in history. The Jets could win the Super Bowl. I don't know. You can get crazy.
2: Scooter Braun right there. One of those names I know, but I still don't like, why do I know this dude? Who is this dude? What does he do? Who knows? All right, our final piece of audio inside the Mix 94.1 audio dump. Let's do a song everybody loves. Karma Chameleon by Culture Club. One of those songs you hear, you know you've heard it a million times. But Boy George, the lead singer of Culture Club, wanted to re-record Karma Chameleon. So he did it using artificial intelligence to mimic his own voice singing it. And the whole thing's weird, but here it is on Mix 94.1.

0: everybody sing along. Everybody knows this song. Music video was great.
1: But, like, if you're Boy George, why are you doing this? Like, he used AI to mimic himself when he was younger, when he recorded this. Like, he wanted to sound like he did then. And is this going to continue to be the trend? This idea that, like, hey, we're just going to use artificial intelligence to rehash everything? Because let's be real. It's not like Hollywood or music producers or anyone has any new ideas. Nostalgia is more powerful than ever. So why get out of the 80s, right? Why move out of it? If that's what you want, if that's where you are, then yeah, use artificial intelligence. And here's the thing. People can push back and, like, you know, vilify people online for using AI for graphic designs and stuff like that. But 5 years from now, 10 years from now, 20 years from now, it's going to be the same thing as online dating. Where when it started, you're like, oh my gosh, you're doing that? You're weird. You're terrible. You're worst person ever. Nowadays, everyone does it. So maybe Boy George is onto something here. That was your Mix 94.1 audio dump.
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15: Good Tuesday morning, Star County. I hope you're feeling great as we are getting the day underway. It is pleasantly cool, a mix of clouds and sunshine, and we'll end up with highs in the mid-70s later on today, Canton. Getting into this evening and tonight, cloud cover increases, lows in the upper 50s, and then for tomorrow, midweek, mainly cloudy skies, mid to upper 70s for highs. I am Staff Meteorologist Ali Strano on Mix 94.1.
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0: Love Me, a celebrity guest co-host. In this next one, truly a gentleman who needs little to no introduction in the Stark County area. So you know what? I'm not even going to try. Derek Gordon is in the house. DG, how are you today, brother?
1: I'm great, Matt. Thank you for having me. I've been looking forward to this.
0: Excited to have you on board, dude. And honestly, I cannot believe it's the first time I've ever interviewed you.
1: I think it is.
0: I know you interviewed me back on the podcast years ago.
1: That's right.
0: But now it's full circle. You're in the studio with us, dude, and I'm so excited to have you on board. Derek Gordon, truly a guy who needs little to no introduction, like I said. A mainstay of Stark County. I mean, the impact you've had in so many different capacities truly is impressive, and that's what led you to the Golden Key Award when we talk about the United Way of Greater Stark County. So I hosted the event, and when I saw you were the recipient, I was like, yes, dude, I can't wait to do this one. But that morning that we were out at Walsh, which was a fantastic facility, you had the opportunity to speak a little bit about why United Way is something you're so passionate about, something that's so impactful in the community. And I wanted you to do the same thing for the Mix 94.1 listeners.
1: Sure. No, it was a really big honor to win that. Very unexpected. And United Way has been something I've been a part of for, gosh, about two decades now. And I know my family growing up contributed to it. But I think it's a little bit harder and harder for United Way these days to raise funds because so many folks want to give directly to that end agency.
0: Right.
1: And that's not what United Way does. You know, they crowdsource those funds and donations to give to agencies in Stark County that are supporting poverty initiatives. And I don't know about you, Matt, but that's kind of my thing is I couldn't tell you right now off the top of my head what's the best agency for food insecurity? What's the best agency
0: Sure.
1: for homelessness? Whatever those things may be. And United Way works really hard with their volunteer committees to every year identify where are those needs, look at those applications, and make sure those agencies are putting that money to best use.
0: Yeah, and I think that's a real challenge. And I think that's something that if you're not in the world of nonprofits, I don't think you necessarily recognize, you know, what an impact United Way makes on these nonprofits. And I've gotten more and more involved into that world. And one of the things United Way did that I was really, you know, impressed with, I was a part of like a nonprofit course with them where for a couple of weeks I went in there and learned about grant writing, and I learned about, like, you know, all these different things that go into making a nonprofit successful. And by empowering those organizations that are actually boots on the ground, that are actually doing the work, now all of a sudden, you know, that donation to United Way, the ripple effect is, it's almost unmeasurable.
1: Oh, for sure. And, you know, it's unfortunate we have so many needs sometimes in Stark County, but we have some amazing nonprofits that do some great work. I've learned about some that I didn't know existed, and a lot of them are very humble that way. You know, they do a lot of work quietly, and United Way does a good job of finding a lot of them and making sure that they have the support they need.
0: That's one of those things, as I've gotten more into this world, they are also humble, and nobody wants to get involved in a nonprofit for the accolades or the pats on the back or anything like that. So the idea of doing it in silence almost becomes like a blessing and a curse, because it almost seems virtuous, but at the same time, it's like, hey, if you're not telling people that you're doing these things, it becomes a lot harder for people to support it.
1: Exactly. And that's why I'm happy to be able to talk about it this morning, because they don't toot their own horn very much, United Way or a lot of these agencies. So they're so focused on the work that they're doing,
0: right,
1: they have to sometimes take a step back and go, all right, I need to go talk to Fantone. I need to go put something in the newspaper. I need to make some social media posts about what's going on, because without that, it's hard to let donors know that those needs are there.
0: We're talking with Derek Gordon, the Golden Key Award recipient for 2026. Obviously, that was a huge honor for you. And just kind of paint that picture of, you know, you get the phone call, you find out about it. And like, I mean, what'd you go through?
1: I mean, at first, I thought they were kidding, because I knew I'd been going to that breakfast for many years now and knew a lot of the recipients. And these were some longstanding volunteers who'd done some incredible work, you know, some folks who've had, you know, incredible financial contributions to Stark County.
0: Right.
1: And I think my mother-in-law even said, she goes, you know, I didn't think you were old enough to win this award. And I said, well, I guess the gray hair is starting to show up. But yeah, I was very surprised, very humbled by it. And an emotional morning, honestly, because when I saw those other names and the impact they made, to be considered in that same group was really, really an honor.
0: Yeah, and to have you there and to have, you know, so many of those who's who of Stark County there, it really did go to show me, man, like what United Way does is special, and there's a reason why people support it and have supported it for such a long time. And I think it's important too, and you know, you make the joke about, you know, being a younger recipient of it, but I think there's a truth there where it's like, hey, we as the people who are in this, you know, whether you're millennial, Gen X, kind of in that position of like, hey, we're in that middle generation, It's our time to step up and it's our time to do something.
1: That's a fantastic point. Because again, financially, you know, we may not be in a position to do as much as maybe our parents' generation or things, but our time is really valuable, and United Way really respects that. You know, making connections. I think that's probably what I've hopefully brought to the table for them, is finding some of those areas of need and connecting them with agencies that can provide that support. And sometimes that's people, sometimes it's agencies, sometimes that's a fundraiser, whatever it might be.
0: Right.
1: And nothing's more gratifying to me when you can find those pieces and parts, fit them together, and feel like that's really made a difference.
0: We've got Derek Gordon in the studio with us, celebrity guest co-host, going to be hanging out with us all hour. Absolutely stoked about it. Derek, if somebody is hearing us talk and they're saying, hey, United Way is something that I would get involved in, or maybe something that I wanted to support, what are those on-ramps?
1: I mean, just reach out to them, give them a call. Anybody there will find a way to get you, involved, whether that is a financial donation. There's so many committees they have there that, again, do the job of vetting the agencies, do the job of making sure those agencies have what they need. And they will welcome you. They'll find a way to put you to work.
0: I love it. The idea of empowering local nonprofits to do their work and to do it better and to do it more efficiently, truly what the United Way is all about. That fight against poverty, it's so big, and it's such a broad umbrella for an organization to kind of step up to that challenge. They deserve support, and there's no question about it. The Golden Key Award recipient, Derek Gordon, in the studio with us. But Derek, it's not just United Way you came to talk about today. You are a Stark Parks employee, and when we come back, dude, I'm so excited about this summer. It's 2026. Like, I'm ready to live it up big, and I know Stark Parks is going to play a huge part of it. Celebrity guest co-host in the studio, Derek Gordon. He's with us all hour on Mix 94.1.
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14: Good Tuesday morning, Canton, and wow, what a pleasantly cool start. It's like, did we go to autumn or what, right? Another one of those mornings. We've got partly cloudy skies, which means a mix of clouds and sunshine today. It's crisp, it's cool as we are starting things off. We'll end up in the mid-70s later on. It's pretty much like perfection. Getting into tonight, turning mostly cloudy, upper 50s, and then more or less mainly cloudy skies for your Wednesday, mid to upper 70s for highs. I am staff meteorologist Holly Strano on Mix 94.1.
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0: Downtown Canton is the place. 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Derek Gordon is the celebrity guest co-host on Mix Mornings with Matt Fantone. 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
1: Love being here.
0: Love having you on board. And, dude, love Stark Parks. When it comes down to it, the natural beauty in Stark County, it is. It's jaw-dropping. It's amazing. And the fact that Stark Parks takes care of so much of it, I'm always amazed by. Now, I know you've been in your role there for a while. And just speak a little bit about the growth of the organization and the impact that these parks make on the communities that they serve.
1: Yeah, we're so fortunate to have the properties we do, not just the parks, but the trails as well. That's, I'd say, probably what we're most known for and where you see the most folks using our facilities. They're beautiful. Like you said, this time of year, everything is in bloom now. It's getting a little warmer, so we see a lot of folks out there. But we really pride ourselves in taking care of what we have. And I think the other thing we love to do is, you know, highlight those parks with a lot of the programs and activities that we have out there during the warmer weather months.
0: Yeah, and obviously the summer of 2026, action-packed for you guys. What's some of the stuff you're most excited about?
1: Well, our summer serenades are always one of the highlights.
2: Love them, dude.
1: Yeah,
2: love
1: them. Partnership with the orchestra, they do a phenomenal job. And since we've been there, we've expanded it from having four or five a year in Stark Parks properties to we're up to 11 now. And we go not only to our own parks, but to the local park agency. So
0: Very cool. We're
1: in Canton Parks, we're in Masson Parks. We want to share those resources with everybody and kind of take the parks to the people.
0: I love the idea that the symphony, which, let's be real, it's not like classical music is an easy thing to get into, but they take it and they put it in people's lives, and all of a sudden you're sitting on a blanket at Sippo and there's like classical music, a quartet playing. It feels really, really cool when you're a part of those.
1: Well, and they've really mixed up their music the last few years where you'll hear a lot of popular songs through the voice of you know, classical instruments. So.
0: Right.
1: I know when I'm out there, I'll hear when I'm like, oh, is that, you know, I didn't think they could do that
0: arrangement.
1: Yeah.
0: Who would've guessed that?
1: Yeah. It's really impressive what they're able to do. And again, it's, all throughout the summer. Our first one's at Deer Creek Reservoir. We try to rotate it around so we can get to every jurisdiction within about, you know, a 3-year cycle. So, we're excited. A new one this year, we're gonna be at the Hall of Fame Village Amphitheater.
0: Very
1: so,
0: cool.
1: New venue for us there. We're able to get to Masson for the first time this year. We're able to find a good venue there. So, again, if we're not there this year, I'm hoping that the next year or two we'll be there or have already been there and hope to come back.
0: We've got Derek Gordon from Stark Parks, and obviously classical music's great, but I think when we think of the parks, we're thinking about the kids. What can they look forward to this summer?
1: We have so many activities. We just got done with our Summer Splash, where we really open up the marinas for all the activities that are there, the pontoon boats, the kayaks, the pedal boats. Those are free for the 3 hours that we're there, which is awesome. We had a great turnout, over 200 people there, and we're going to do another one at Sippo in July, and that is on July 18th.
0: Okay.
1: So 11 to 2 o'clock, come on out. We've got concessions. We've got a lot of free activities and great fun for the whole family.
0: Yeah, we were a part of it last year. And first of all, shout out to Philippe. You know I love Philippe. That's one of my homies right there. But everyone who's involved in that, and when we were at Sippo, we went out on a pontoon, and the captain was so funny, and he was so engaging, mm-hmm. and it was just such like a great experience. And that stuff exists all the time, right?
1: It does. And, you know, from basically Memorial Day to Labor Day, those marinas are open. We love seeing people out there. And you can bring your own kayak out there. It doesn't just have to be one that you can rent to. But we love seeing everybody out there. It's a great experience. And luckily, we're getting into some good weather where you can plan your trip out there.
0: We got Derek Gordon from Stark Parks in here as our celebrity guest co-host on Mix Mornings with Matt Fantone. And Derek, I think one of the biggest things that Stark Parks has been focused on over the past couple of years, and I give you guys a ton of credit for this, is the idea of accessibility
1: mm-hmm.
0: and making sure that everybody has the chance to be a part of what you guys do. Why is that something that's so important to you?
1: Well, Dan Meglin, our executive director, has really made that a priority. He did the same when he was the city engineer, and he's brought that with him to Stark Parks. And he's kind of made a mission of his to have an accessible trail at just about every park. And what we found is it just allows more people to not only use the trails, but use them longer. We've had folks, since we've paved some of our trails, there was some concern about, you know, what's that surface going to be like? Is it going to be hard on my knees? But what we've seen is different people who didn't have access to it before having access to it. Our limestone trails were wonderful, and it was a great way to kind of get started. But, you know, they're considered accessible, but they're really not that friendly. You think about wheelchairs, scooters, walkers, all those things. They're just not as easy to use on limestone as they are on the asphalt. And we've had some really positive response to that.
0: We've got Derek Gordon from Stark Parks with us. And when we talk about accessibility, something I want to bring up is e-bikes. My father-in-law recently got one, and dude, he loves this thing. And he just says, like, the ability for me to get out there and ride it means so much to me. How is Stark Parks embracing that technology and kind of what it offers?
1: We love e-bikes. Like you said, it extends the life of people's ability to use those trails. You know, we've definitely had some challenges. I think some of you probably got some of those stories in the news here about we've seen a huge influx of them, and sometimes folks who haven't used an e-bike before. So speed is a challenge sometimes. Folks are getting a little too fast. I don't think a lot of people realize our trails are limited to 15 miles an hour. That's the top speed. So our rangers have been out there. Their goal is not to impound e-bikes or write a bunch of tickets, but to really educate folks on, hey, here's how to safely use those bikes. Here's how to pass somebody on the trails. Keep it under 15 miles an hour, because we really do love the fact that you're seeing more people out there who haven't used the trails because they have this new tool available to them.
0: Yeah, it's fantastic. And the fact that Stark Parks continues to look down the field and continues to try to evolve and say that, hey, this is the needs of the community. This is where, you know, technology is moving us. This is what we can do. And then they're meeting that. I think you guys deserve all the credit in the world for it. And something else, and I always want to pat you guys on the back for this, man. Me and my family love the Exploration Gateway at Zippo Park. And I know there's a million other great parks, but dude, what you guys have over there, whether we're talking about the Bald Eagles, which I can't give you credit for, but, you know, nonetheless, you know, it's a part of it. The library.
1: You're not going to give me credit for that? Come on.
0: The Nature's, you know, Center, the Wilderness Center. Dude, it's all so awesome over there. Talk a little bit about that park.
1: It is such a cool complex. You know, we've got kind of the east, the north, and the west side there with different activities. And we see a lot of families that will, you know, come there and go to the library, and then they go over to the Canal Way Center and do some activities over there. Then they'll walk over to the Wildlife Conservation Center to see the animals we have on display there. It's really an area we can take up a whole afternoon, and we encourage people to do that.
0: It's so easy to go have a good time over there, and like, it's free.
1: It is.
0: Dude, that's such a big part of it.
1: It's free, and actually the model we think has worked so well. We've actually had recently another park agency, a fairly large one from another part of Ohio, and their library come down to say, hey, we might want to consider something like this in the future in our neck of the woods. And when you see a bigger park agency come to a smaller one and kind of go, hey, you've got something here that we don't, that's a pretty cool feeling.
0: No, so that's got to be a huge pat on the back and a point of pride for you guys. Derek Gordon from Stark Parks. You know, we've talked about the activities. We've talked about, you know, the different parks. Let's talk a little bit about the future and kind of what you see happening in not just the summer of 2026. I'm saying as we move down the field and as we look further into the future, what does Stark Parks look like?
1: Yeah, I mean, there's no shortage of things that we can always work on. We have some aging infrastructure in a lot of our parks, whether those are buildings or historical facilities that we have, like Quail Hollow, Magnolia Mill, some bridges on a lot of our trails that, you know, they're 100 years old. They're old trade trestle bridges. So a lot of it is going to be updating those facilities. Tam O'Shanter's one where we've really put a lot of time and development into. You can barely tell that it was a golf course before, and a lot of the things we've planted and kind of reinvested in are starting to really take hold there. And it's beautiful, and we'd love to continue to invest in that building to make it not only a really good rentable space, but a really good programming space as well.
0: That idea of sustaining success is the hardest part of it. And the fact that Stark Parks continues to do it, continues to evolve, continues to grow, doesn't happen by accident. So credit to you and the team, man, and Philippe, of course, man. I mean, nobody deserves a bigger pat on the back than that frog.
1: You talk about Philippe. You got two press-on tattoos in your folder there for your kids. So I don't think they're going to make it home. I have a feeling they're going to be on your arm before the end of the show.
0: We got Derek Gordon, celebrity guest co-host of Mixed Mornings with Matt Fantone. We got him for one more segment. We'll be back on Mix.
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4: The news brought to you by Crown Heating and Cooling, family owned and operated, serving the residential and commercial heating and cooling needs since 1960. A deadly accident north of Alliance during the noon hour yesterday. Stark County Sheriff's Office says a car driver was killed, a passenger seriously injured in an accident on Route 225 in Lexington Township. Car collided with a tractor trailer rig. That driver had minor injuries. days, no other information on the crash has been released. Canton police say it was a Louisville man whose motorcycle went out of control on Cleveland Avenue just north of 12th Street last week, crashing into a guardrail. The victim was 47-year-old Michael Greathouse II. Accident happened about 1 o'clock in the morning on Friday. Canton police have made an arrest in the fifth homicide of the year, 38-year-old Leanne Haynes of Canton, to be arraigned on a murder charge today in Canton Municipal Court. 43-year-old Ronnie Brown, also from Canton, was shot in the back Sunday while in the parking lot of Hillview Apartments on 6th Street Northeast, three blocks west of Belden Avenue. He died later at the hospital. Two tornadoes hit Columbiana County during severe weather on Sunday, doing building damage. And another possible twister related to that one hit the ground on state line Columbiana County, moving into western Pennsylvania. Guardians take on the Brewers in Milwaukee tonight. I'm Pam Cook.
0: Hey, it's Fantone.
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0: Always great to have one of the homies in the studio. And I can't believe it. For the first time ever, celebrity guest co-host of Mixed Mornings with Matt Fantone. We had him for the hour, Derek Gordon. Derek, once again, man, thank you for coming in today.
1: It's been a blast.
0: And Derek, you know, we've talked about your accomplishments over at United Way. We've talked about all the amazing things you guys have going on with Stark Parks. But I want to lean on you right now as an authority of all things Stark County. And I want to get your take on a couple of different things. We're going to do Derek Gordon's favorites. So obviously, we're going to start with restaurants, man. Everybody loves going out to eat. Mm-hmm. What's some of the places when you're like, hey, we're going out? Where are you guys going?
1: It's hard for me to get much further than Mike's Pizza to get
0: so
1: started.
0: Good.
1: There's really nothing like it in terms of pizza, I think, in this area. And what they've done at the 4th Street Collective down there with the wood shop, the unhitched, brewery offshoot, and then Deli Ohio during the day, I could probably just stay there all day and keep eating. So if you haven't tried it, please do, because it's delicious.
0: No, yeah, it is. It's fantastic. And you're right. Everything down there is high quality. Mm-hmm. Like every single thing that you get there is going to be good. Mike's Pizza definitely deserves that shout out. When you go and you take the wife out and you guys are thinking mm-hmm. like, hey, let's, you know, class it up. Let's leave these kids at home.
1: Yep.
0: Where are you guys thinking of?
1: We typically try to go downtown, whether that's Basil. We love Basil. Bender's is a little pricey sometimes for us, but it's delicious.
0: Canton's oldest and finest right there.
1: It really is. We have so many great establishments in downtown Canton, but we like to try new things as well. Putt Street Social, I don't know if you've heard of that one.
0: I have heard. Have you been?
1: We have. Some family friends of ours who run that, but my boys and I, we're huge golfers, so the fact there's mini golf and great food there is, it was like music to our ears, especially during the winter months. So,
0: no, that's fantastic. And if people aren't familiar with that Putt Social, where's it at? Tell them where it is.
1: If you're familiar with the old Fox and Hound, it's in that building, and you wouldn't be able to tell it was the same space. They've completely renovated it. Made it a really, really nice space. And again, the food is absolutely delicious.
0: I love that space is getting used because mm-hmm. it is. There's so much potential there and it's such a cool spot. Mm-hmm. And everyone I've talked to that's been has been unbelievably hype about that place. So definitely go check it out. So many great golf courses in Stark County. Pick one.
1: Well, I got to do two.
0: Okay.
1: I'm sorry. I got to do this one. So Meadow Lake's near and dear to my heart. It's, a small course, but that's where I learned to play. The boys have grown up playing there and they've treated us like gold. And Tannenhof. I played a lot of golf there when I was in college, and it's really nice to see, since COVID, golf has really come back and seems like it's sustained in terms of the number of people who are out there.
0: Right.
1: And these courses now, because unfortunately there are fewer of them and there's a lot of play, they're able to reinvest in them now. So the new restaurant at Meadow Lake is fantastic. The condition of the courses, the practice facilities, they're all getting upgraded at a lot of these local places. So those are the two, though, that you're going to find me at probably the most.
0: We've got celebrity guest co-host in the studio, Derek mm-hmm. Gordon, hanging out with us, talking about his favorites of Stark County. Now, we talked a little bit about date night. Hey, you're taking the wife mm-hmm. out. Now, you mentioned, Putt Social, but what else are some of your favorite family activities that you guys get a part of?
1: Well, this is going to sound like a homer pick, but we love to hike. My littlest sometimes has a hard time with his little legs getting out there and hiking. But
0: of course.
1: If we have a choice and I give my wife an option, she wants to go hike somewhere. And we have, again, the parks have so many options and we try to get a little bit further out. And if it's not Stark County, we might go up to the Cleveland Metro Parks or Cuyahoga Valley. There's no shortage. We're very, very lucky in Ohio to go for a hike.
0: Yeah, Northeast Ohio just has so much natural beauty and mm-hmm. it becomes wallpaper, right? It's like anything else when you're surrounded by it all the time. Mm-hmm. You don't necessarily recognize it. But then you go out and then all of a sudden you're standing somewhere. You get those little goosebumps.
1: Oh, yeah.
0: Oh, my gosh, man. This is beautiful. Derek Gordon, a Stark County who's who, an expert of all things dining and entertainment and good times. And Derek, one of my favorite parts about summer is the festivals. There's just mm-hmm. so many great ones to choose from. If you had to pick one that you're going to, where are you guys heading?
1: Well, you and I talked about this a little off there. I grew up right around where the Greek Fest is at St. Herlambus.
0: Right.
1: And I love how they've just stuck to that culture, the dance, the food.
0: Sure. Had Georgia in here not long ago. That woman is Greek as the day is.
1: Well, and she's a huge part of why that's continued to be successful. But it's delicious if you go there. There's so many other festivals. Honestly, we go to the fair every year now for Stark Parks.
0: Right.
1: And they've made a lot of changes there to make it, very family friendly. There's so many food options there. It's delicious. I know Georgia's another one of our friends of ours who run that. They've been doing the food there for a couple years as well in the grandstand. So It's hard not to go there. Kids love seeing all the animals and things.
0: Of course. Well, so. And Trace Adkins. They say you're at Honky Tonk, but Donkin'
1: Donk. There you go.
0: Be at the Stark County Fair, dude. There it gets no better than that. Derek Gordon in studio with us. And Derek, one of my favorite things about Stark Parks is you guys encompass all of Stark County, which gives you a unique perspective. If I ask you what your favorite small community is, can't say Ken, can't say Massillon Alliance. Yeah, talk about these smaller, you know, hidden gems in Stark County.
1: There's some really good ones. My brother-in-law lives in Magnolia. That's such a cute little downtown. Minerva's really taken off.
0: Yeah.
1: I think the one that was kind of bursting at the seams and can take off is Canal Fulton. We love hopping in the kayaks up there at the livery.
0: Right.
1: Got a couple ice cream places up there.
0: Some delicious
1: really great
0: ice
1: places
0: cream
1: to eat. And again, I think it's just really ripe to take off with some new development and things and really filling up those stores in downtown.
0: Yeah, it is. It's a boom in downtown, and you can feel it starting to grow, and you can feel that kind of excitement in that community. Mm-hmm. A fantastic place, no doubt about it. Derek Gordon in studio with us. Derek, obviously, you can't talk about summer without talking about the Pro Football Hall of Fame Enshrinement Festival and the million different things that come with it. So when you look at all those million different things, is there anything that stands out to you as like, hey, this is one of my favorite things that happens here?
1: Gosh, there's so many. And I was trying to figure out the other day. I think I've been to just about all of them at some point during my life. I think the one I haven't been to is the Gold Jacket Dinner, though. And I'd love to see it because it's just so emotional for those guys.
0: Yeah.
1: You know, it's kind of the pinnacle of their career. And the stories they tell during those, I'd love to go to that. So I guess it's not my favorite one, but
0: sure,
1: the one that I'd love to try to get to at some point.
0: Sure. Summer 2026, truly going to be amazing on multiple different fronts. Certainly all the things we talked about, certainly out at Stark Parks, and certainly because of the work United Way is doing. So, dude, it's been a pleasure. How did we not do this before?
1: I don't know. I'm really grateful for the opportunity, Matt. Hope we get to do it again.
0: We got Derek Gordon, celebrity guest co-host here on Mixed Mornings with Matt Fantone. And Derek, thanks for coming in today, bro.
1: No problem.
2: Mixed Mornings with Matt Fantone.
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16: Good Tuesday morning, Star County. I hope you're feeling great as we are getting the day underway. It is pleasantly cool, a mix of clouds and sunshine, and we'll end up with highs in the mid-70s later on today. Getting into this evening and tonight, cloud cover increases, lows in the upper 50s, and then for tomorrow, midweek, mainly cloudy skies, mid to upper 70s for highs. I am staff meteorologist Ali Strano on Mix 94.1.
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0: That's another lost ball. 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
1: Huge news. Big news. News that may change your life. We'll talk about the story coming up. But the first thing you need to know today, Tuesday, June 16th. This story coming out of the UK, and I think a lot of people are going to support it here in America, as the UK has proposed a social media ban for children age 16 and under. So this includes social media platforms like TikTok, YouTube, Instagram, Snapchat, Facebook, and X. And it's expected to take effect by the spring of 2027. Legislation will put enforcement responsibility on tech companies rather than children and families, with companies facing large fines for non-compliance. Messaging apps like WhatsApp and Signal not included in this. The Prime Minister of the UK said tech giants had their chance and failed. We're going further than any other country in the world. And we all want to protect our kids, right? Now, there's a part of me that's like, hey, I like this. I think this is what we want. But the one thing in there, I was like, well, why YouTube? I don't even view YouTube as a social media platform. But now all of a sudden you're telling me, hey, your kids can't watch YouTube. And I don't know if I like that. So it feels very easy to be like, yeah, you know what? We're protecting the kids. Then all of a sudden there's a part of it where I'm like, yeah. I don't know how I feel about that. Shouldn't that be my decision? Not the government's decision? Certainly not the king's decision? What are they out there in parliament? So we'll see what comes of it. We'll see what happens in the United States of America. I mean, obviously, social media with kids is a problem. But you could say that with any other website. You certainly say that with all screen time. So where's the line? Where do we say, all right, well, I'll make the decision as a parent. All right, second thing you need to know today, Tuesday, June 16th. If you have a hidden stash of snacks in your home, turns out you are in the majority. This comes from a new survey of Americans. Finds that 60% of us have snacks hidden in their home. Now, here's the thing. I'm a big believer if you're hiding something, you know it's wrong, right? I mean, if you're really hiding it, if you're doing it in private, that's one thing. But like, if you're hiding it, if you're putting them somewhere where no one else will find, well, obviously there's some guilt associated with that, which is crazy to me. I mean, it's your house. If you want to eat chips, go ahead and eat chips. Go ahead and eat cupcakes. Do what you want to do. You're the king of your own castle, master of your own domain. But 60% of people hiding snacks in their own home. Now, I guess when I look at it from the perspective of like, well, I'm not hiding it from my wife. My kids, there are times I will hide what I'm eating. Like, I'll try to discreetly eat something because my kids, I got a 5-year-old, 3-year-old at home. My kids are notorious. As soon as anybody has anything they're consuming, I want some of that. Can I have a bite? I'm like, oh my gosh. Yeah, I guess. But like, trying to eat this all by myself. So 60% of people out there doing it in shame. All right, the third thing you need to know today, Tuesday, June 16th, let's get to the news that really matters, the news that really impacts people. TMZ reporting Jelly Roll and Bunny XO calling it quits. Now, no details yet on what happened here, but some fans online speculating this happened in the spring and that Jelly Roll took his wedding ring off. But they're calling it a private family matter. The two met in 2015 at one of Jelly Roll's early shows when he was a struggling musician. At that point, Bunny XO, she was a high-class call girl. Now, Bunny XO looks exactly like what you imagine her to. And they had two children together. Bunny posted up on Instagram, you know, hey, she's going to get her shine back. And then she posted a picture of herself, like, you know, in lingerie, which is like all she wears anyway. So I was like, all right. Jelly Roll has not made a statement yet. So we'll see what happens here. But if Bunny XO and Jelly Roll can't make it, who can, right? What hope is there for any of us? The three things you need to know, there's all three of them right here for you on Mix 94.1.
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14: Good Tuesday morning, Canton, and wow, what a pleasantly cool start. It's like, did we go to autumn or what, right? Another one of those mornings. We've got partly cloudy skies, which means a mix of clouds and sunshine today. It's crisp, it's cool as we are starting things off. We'll end up in the mid-70s later on. It's pretty much like perfection. Getting into tonight, turning mostly cloudy, upper 50s. And then more or less mainly cloudy skies for your Wednesday, mid to upper 70s for highs. I am staff meteorologist Holly Strano on Mix 94.1.
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0: broadcasting live from beautiful downtown Canton, Ohio. It is Mixed Mornings with Matt Fantone. It is a beautiful morning out there. We got a beautiful guest in the studio, your friend and mine. We got Jake from MasterTech Auto Repair. Brother, how are you?
1: Good morning, my friend. Haven't been called beautiful for a while, but hey, I'll be the eye candy of MasterTech.
0: We got Jake from MasterTech live in studio. Always a good time talking to you, dude. And honestly, I do want to give you a hug because my wife and I just got back from vacation. And bro, the fact that we could go into a road trip knowing that our car was well taken care of, was reliable, was ready to rock and roll because of our relationship with MasterTech, dude, it was, I can't even express to you how much that was to us. So, dude, honestly, thank you guys.
2: I really appreciate you saying that because, honestly, we focus so hard on peace of mind. I don't want to be on a vacation on the side of the road, kids screaming in the back seat.
0: Right.
2: The AC's not working.
0: Right.
2: You got to change the tire. You're waiting on a tow truck. And if you're waiting on a tow truck on vacation, I'm telling you right now, your repairs are probably going to be double.
0: Right. And you're missing beach time all of a sudden. You know what I'm saying? And now, like, this ride that you were supposed to be enjoying and the great American road trip, and all of a sudden blows up in your face. But we didn't have to worry about that. We didn't have to rent a car. We didn't have to do any of that. All we had to do was get behind our car because up in the top left corner of my windshield, it's got a MasterTech sticker. And, dude, I knew we were good.
2: And not only that, the inspections that we do on every single car that comes in, and you've had that, you get to see the photos, the videos. We truly educate all of our customers. And if, say, there's something that we're keeping an eye on, you even know what to look for if you read through our inspection.
0: They're in Massillon, and I'm telling you right now, once you get this relationship going, you're going to be glad that you're a MasterTech customer. There's so many awesome things they do. One of the things I really want to make sure that we draw attention to, you know, it's getting hot, it's getting sweaty, and people are out there without air conditioning in their ride, and they're like, well, it still kind of works, but it doesn't work like it used to. You guys can help them out, right?
2: Absolutely. When it comes to AC systems, you have to have certified techs to handle some of this new equipment.
0: Yeah.
2: And a lot of shops, they don't do that. We're one of the few that do. We are the masters of the air. In fact, we're so good at keeping people's ACs running, even our shop has AC for the techs to work in. That's unheard of.
0: Hey, honestly, that's the kind of thing that makes a difference. You know, Brian takes care of his guys, and he makes sure that they're getting, you know, the tools they need, the training they need, and the environment they need to take the best care possible of your car. So it really is what MasterTech's all about. And one of the things that we always have to draw attention to when we talk to Jake from MasterTech Auto Repair in Massillon, make an appointment on the website, mastercaremassillon.com. Stop by, come see him, all that stuff. But Jake, the loaner vehicle is just unbelievable. And the fact that you guys do that really does make a difference when people stop by the shop. Explain to the Mix 94.1 listeners what that loaner vehicle process is all about.
2: So we saw this repeated problem where people were saying, hey, I don't know if I can make it in there. I don't know how I'm going to get to work.
0: Right.
2: And we thought, you know what? Here's a solution. There's a solution to this. We now have a fleet of over almost 30 vehicles.
0: Wow.
2: This way, people can get their life, their kids to work, kids to school, family to work. Yeah, go work. But essentially, I've even got transit vehicles available for businesses so their employees can keep working while their vehicles get worked on. I got 3-row-seater vehicles for the families with lots of kids. I understand that as I'm having another.
0: Which, congratulations. That's coming up soon, by the way, right?
2: Like 8 days.
0: Oh, my gosh, dude. This is baby number three?
2: Three, yes.
0: Baby number three. This is child number three for you, man. Yeah. I know it's one of those things when you're a dad and you feel this responsibility. Yeah, the car is a big part of it. And making sure that the car is safe and reliable, and if it's not, getting it taken care of. As we get closer to Father's Day, I think that is. It's one of those things that we kind of, you know, hey, this is my responsibility. So if you're out there and you're looking for an advocate, you're looking for somebody who's going to be in your corner and somebody who's going to be real with you about your ride, I'm telling you, Jake is that guy. And, dude, you have a great story about that. Tell me what you did with a recent customer.
2: You're absolutely right. I had a recent family, first time coming to see us. We did our inspection, and they had a vehicle, an older car. Needed a lot of work. And then, you know what they said? I think we're just going to retire this thing, trade it in. But I always teach the employees. I say to everyone, the quality of the questions you ask is the quality of your life.
0: Okay.
2: So we ask lots of questions at MasterTech. And by doing that, I found out that this family's older car had a brand new engine, had all these nice upgrades, and they were going to keep another vehicle that was driving them nuts, ripping their hair out. So by just being a good advocate and educating people, they ended up putting their money into the older vehicle that was in way better shape. And they're happier as a result.
0: Well, and I think that's such an important part to illustrate is the idea of we don't know. As a just John Q. public driver, as somebody who's out there, dude, understanding your car is a really hard thing to do. And the fact that when you are a Master Tech customer, you're going to have somebody with the expertise. You're going to be have somebody in your corner that can give you good advice. Somebody that can, you know, be that person who's going to hold your hand and tell you everything's going to be all right. We're going to do this together. We're going to get out of this together. It is. It truly is priceless. And it's the standard at Master Tech. I know I don't get VIP treatment. I always feel like I do, but I know I don't. This is just how you treat everyone, right?
2: It is. It's true. When we're consistently treating everybody like a VIP, it makes it easy for everybody to have the same experience. Just yesterday, had a lady who was buying a car. We did a pre-purchase inspection.
0: Oh my gosh, I love it, dude. I love it. And, it made me feel so good.
2: And just like your situation, this car, this truck they were looking at getting was beautiful. And I didn't know it, but on their cell phone, as I'm giving them advice on what to go and say and helping them know, hey, this is what you should go ask for, this is what you should do. On the phone was their brother, who was a finance guy at a dealership, and then he spoke up and said, that is probably the best advice I have ever heard anybody give someone going to buy a car. My head was so big, Matt. I'm telling you, I had a hard time getting through the door just to go home.
0: We got Jake from Master Tech Auto Repair in Maslin live in studio with us. Brother, happy Father's Day. I'm so excited for you. Like a week from today, you're stressed, you're overwhelmed, you got a million things going on, don't you?
2: Yep, absolutely.
0: Well, dude, you came in here and knocked it out of the park today. So, you know, good luck as mom gets ready and, you know, as baby gets ready to come. And, you know, it's going to be a party with Jake from Master Tech. So, all right, we will talk to you soon next time. Baby number three here.
2: Yep.
0: Oh, my gosh, man. So exciting. So, Jake from Master Tech live in studio with us. Like I said, dude, check them out. I get my cars taken care of by Master Tech, and what it means to me and my family truly is priceless, and they'll do the same for you. Jake, thanks for coming in today, brother.
2: Always a pleasure.
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5: 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Canton police say a city woman shot a Canton man to death over the weekend. She's to be in court today. 38-year-old Leanne Haynes charged with murder, accused of shooting 43-year-old Ronnie Brown in the back. Early Sunday morning, police say it happened in the parking lot behind the Hillview apartment buildings on 6th Street Northeast. Meantime, a Canton teen charged in a Cuyahoga Falls killing last week. 18-year-old Evan Sampson charged with murder for shooting a 36-year-old man in what's being called a domestic incident. A car driver was killed, a passenger in that car seriously injured when it collided with a tractor trailer rig on Route 225 near the intersection with Greenbrower Street in Lexington Township yesterday afternoon. Driver of the semi taken to the hospital. Starr County Sheriff's Office provided no additional information. They are still investigating. Guardians are on the road this week, but if for any other reason you might be driving on I-77 at the I-277-224 interchange in Akron and Coventry Township, there are nighttime road closures all week.
6: Very quick detours to get around that, but if you're traveling again between 10 p.m. and 5 a.m., you'll run into some closures up there.
5: The entire $13.3 million project set for completion next October. And in sports, Guardians are in Milwaukee to take on the Brewers tonight. I'm Pam Cook.
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1: All right, and let's kick things off with some new music that is also old music. So here's what happened. Boy George wanted to recreate the song Karma Chameleon, and he used artificial intelligence to make himself sound like he did at 22 when he first recorded the song. I'm going to let you listen to the AI-enhanced version of Karma Chameleon. It's a great song. You know it is.

0: everybody's singing along, including AI Boy George there. And I don't know. I feel like that's a weird use of AI, but it's him and it's his voice and he can do it however he wants to. It's his song, you know, do it. I do want to talk about AI for a second. I, for one, welcome our new AI overlords. But the point of like, so many people recently online have been like on this warpath against AI, you know, art. And I get it. I genuinely do. But the answer to this isn't, you know, cooking your favorite or local restaurant on social media. Like, it's a tool like any other. And are some people misusing it? Yes. And is there a point to be made of like, hey, we want to support artists? Yes. I'm not denying any of that. But boycotting or rallying against, you know, a mom and pop restaurant because they used AI to create like a social media graphic. Like, you're on social media. You're scanning QR codes. You're using a GPS. You're using artificial intelligence, whether you think you are or you aren't. So whether you went to chatgpt.com and entered in the prompt or you're utilizing the end result of it, like, get off your high horse. Like, I saw this happen with a local restaurant and it really bothered me. So listen, I'm not saying like, oh, dude, use AI for everything. But the answer is not boycotting a local restaurant and, you know, talking crap about it on Facebook. All right, next piece of audio inside the Mix 94.1 audio dump. Let's head over to Netflix. They dropped a trailer for a new series or a movie called The Last House. Let's listen in. Wait a second. Let's listen in.
1: Most importantly, we have each other.
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1: What is something out there? Is it keeping us trapped?
0: So the story is this family is stuck inside their house. They cannot open doors. They cannot open windows. They cannot get out of their house. And I got to figure out why. Seems scary. The idea of being stuck in my house with my kids for that long. I'm like, oh my gosh, what am I going to do? Another episode of Paw Patrol? All right. 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Let's check in with the World Cup here. A big game yesterday ended at 0-0. It was a tie. No scoring. I'll let you listen in. It's exciting stuff here. I know.
3: This is going to go in the books as a tie. This is a win.
4: I mean, look, they're celebrating down
3: the line. It's over. It is a win. In every possible way for Cape Verde in their first ever World Cup game. A 0-0 draw with the European champion Spain.
0: So Spain favored, or one of the teams favored to win the World Cup this year. First round. Ties at zero with Cape Verde, a team who's never played in the World Cup before. I understand that it's like Rocky One, right? It's, you know, hey, you fought to the draw with the champ, and for an underdog, that's a great success story. But this is the problem with soccer. And this is why I think that soccer, for all this World Cup excitement and for all of these, like, hey, there's more youth teams, we've got pro soccer in the United States, it's always going to be a punchline to America. It's always going to be the boring sport where nobody scores. And say what you want about basketball. Like, I get people have gripes against the NBA, but at least the bucket or the ball is always going in the bucket. You know what I mean? 0-0. And people are like, yeah, 0-0. We love football. All right. Our final piece of audio inside the Mix 94.1 audio dump. Let's do a viral video here where a couple essentially like gets into an argument or a debate here about how to say sweet potatoes.
5: Sweet potatoes.
6: And what am I saying?
5: Sweet potatoes.
6: I don't hear a difference.
5: Say it.
6: Sweet potatoes. Sweet potatoes.
5: Not sweet potatoes. Sweet potatoes.
6: I don't hear it.
5: Sweet potatoes.
6: Sweet potatoes.
5: Yeah, good.
6: Oh, what was I saying before?
5: Sweet potatoes.
6: What were you saying?
5: Sweet potatoes.
6: I don't get it.
5: There's an emphasis.
6: Sweet potatoes.
5: Yeah, good.
6: That's what I've been saying.
5: No,
6: you've
5: been saying sweet potatoes.
6: Sweet potatoes.
0: I didn't hear the difference either. Like, I'm sorry, but like, they're like, oh, it's where you know, are you emphasizing sweet or potatoes? I don't know what this dude's doing. I know sweet potatoes are delicious, though. And that right there, that was your Mix 94.1 audio dump.
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19: Good Tuesday morning, Stark County. I hope you're feeling great as we are getting the day underway. It is pleasantly cool. A mix of clouds and sunshine, and we'll end up with highs in the mid-70s later on today, Canton. Getting into this evening and tonight, cloud cover increases, lows in the upper 50s, and then for tomorrow, midweek, mainly cloudy skies, mid to upper 70s for highs. I am Staff Meteorologist Ali Strano on Mix 94.1.
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0: That's another lost ball. 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

0: 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Mix 94.1 is the radio station. As always, thank you so much for being on board. You know that I appreciate you, and you know that I appreciate the individuals and organizations who make our community a better place. And lucky enough, once again, to be joined by one such individual representing one such organization. I'm talking about the United Boxing Club. We got Marquise Watkins in the house. How are you today, man?
1: I'm all right. How you doing?
0: Good, man. Always excited to have you on board. Always excited to talk about the sweet science. But today, we're going to talk about, you know, an event you guys are a part of, and I think really does deserve a lot of spotlight on it when it comes to the celebration of Juneteenth. We're talking about Fists of Freedom. This is a free boxing show for the community. And, dude, obviously, this is a big point of pride for you and something you're excited about. So go ahead and paint the picture for all the listeners out there.
1: Yeah, so this Saturday, part of the Juneteenth Festival at Nemecilla Park, we have Fist of Freedom. It's an amateur boxing show. We're going to have about, 10, 12 fights on there.
0: Awesome.
1: Yeah, we got young kids on there, a couple of young ladies, adults, quite a few first-timers. And my second youngest son is actually making his boxing debut. It's going to be a very exciting event. I apologize for the sound of my voice.
0: You're good. You're a busy man. You've been working hard.
1: Yeah, it's cooked. The show starts at 1:00. Weigh-ins are at 11. It's free, so we're not like selling seats, and it's a, you know, part of a festival. So if you want to sit down, you're going to need to bring your own chair.
0: Okay. Yeah. Which is good to know, but these kind of community events truly, truly do make the community what it is. And Nemecilla Park is fantastic. If you've never been there before, it's well worth checking out. And the celebration of Juneteenth, really the perfect time.

0: time to do it because, like you said, this is a family event. So it's not just the boxing. You guys got a lot of other stuff happening, right?
1: Oh, yeah. I know there's lots of vendors going on out there. There's going to be live entertainment. I think there's like face painting and stuff going on. We're going to have to get Mark Bixby on here to talk about
0: all the rundown there. Give you the whole rundown. And the thing is, I mean, with Juneteenth, I just want people to be aware this is a community event really being celebrated all over Stark County. And, you know, I think a lot of people not necessarily familiar with it. But Juneteenth, a historical day when it comes to the idea of freedom in the United States, when the last people who were living under slavery were granted that freedom and were given what they, you know, what they were born with. It truly is special, and it represents all of us. I think that's an important part of this. This isn't exclusively an African-American event. You can come by, you can enjoy yourself, and you can celebrate what this day is all about. And I think it's special when people make that happen, when people can come together and when people can celebrate something that we should all feel good about, that, hey, we as Americans at that point became free. It deserves celebration. It deserves attention. And I'm glad you guys are doing it. So we got Marquise Watkins in the house talking about the United Boxing Club and their Fists of Freedom. It's a free boxing show for the community. You mentioned that your second oldest son is going to be making his debut.
1: Second youngest.
0: Tell me about, like, as a dad, what that's like. Because I can only imagine, like, you're sending him out there and you know what's going to happen. You've been in before. Yeah. Like, you paint the picture for me as a dad.
1: As a dad, I mean, people are like more nervous for me than right. I am. I mean, one thing for sure is my son, along with any other kid, I want to make sure that this is actually what you want to do right. and that you know what you're signing up for. So it's not like they just come in the gym, do a light workout. No, we put them through vigorous workouts.
0: Right.
1: We put them against the best in the gym, put them in the worst situations so that way they are well prepared for what's coming their way.
0: Yeah, and I think that's important, and I think it's important we talk about if you've got a young person in your life that might need some discipline, that might need some outlet or something positive that they can be a part of. Boxing is just is such a great thing for them, that development of character. It's not like you said, like you just go in there day one, they pick up the rope for you and say, get in there and start swinging. Like, no, it's an earned, not given thing, and that truly is, you know, what's on the other side of it. So I can only imagine, though, as a dad, watching your son get up there and just knowing that, like, hey, he put in that effort and that point of pride for you and that idea of, like, man, you know, win, lose, or draw, you're going out there and you're developing that character. It has to be huge.
1: Oh, yeah. I mean, and especially, like, even his story alone. I mean, he told me a while ago that he wanted to box and he wanted to spar, but he wasn't doing the necessary things in training and in the gym to prove that.
0: Right.
1: So, called a friend of mine, a trainer in Akron. I took him there to spar with his grandson. It's the same age, and no, it did not go very well for him. You know, I asked the trainer, I'm like, hey, can you know how your grandson go a little light, you know?
0: Sure.
1: But, you know, there's a lot of people that aren't genuine in the game.
0: Right.
1: So, you know, he thought that I was telling them to go light for so that way my son would have an advantage. No.
0: Just trying to keep him water.
1: No, he's really not, you know, where he thinks he is. But regardless, I was glad that his grandson went as hard as he did.
0: Right.
1: And of course, after that, my son stopped boxing for a little bit.
0: Right.
1: Then he'd come back around and he still wasn't doing the necessary things in the gym. Then he wants to spar, so I'll create that same situation. And recently, I put him in that situation and he thrived. Everything in him was different. Like, he actually wanted it this time. So since he actually showed me that he was ready, we made it happen.
0: That's the story of young people, right? The story of that young man who's out there and you try and you fail and you misstep and then all of a sudden it's like, wait a second, I can do this. And I do. That's the story. Time and time again. And, you know, it's got to be huge for you that this coming Saturday, Nimisilla Park, he's going to be stepping in between the ropes and making it happen. So this is a free event. This is available to all. We got Marquise Watkins from the United Boxing Club in studio with us. And Marquise, you know, if someone's got someone in their life like your son, and, you know, hey, this might be a good fit for him, like, what is that first step? Like, how would they get a hold of you? And, like, what is that process like to go from, like, yo, I'm in the basement playing the game to now all of a sudden I'm in the gym making it happen?
1: We're easy to find. I mean, you Google boxing, just type in boxing in Google. We're more than likely the first gym to pop up. We're on Instagram, Facebook, TikTok. We have a website, UnitedBoxingClub.net. you can give us a call. You know, we have programs for kids, we have programs for women, we have programs for adults, and then for experienced people, we have open gym.
0: It's fantastic, and it's all available to you right here in Canton, Ohio. They're going to be part of the Juneteenth celebration going down really all weekend long. I mean, there's stuff on Friday, there's stuff on Saturday, there's stuff all over Stark County, but certainly Nimisilla Park is where you want to be Saturday. What time the fights start? What time does it all get going?
1: So the fights start at 1 p.m. Weigh-ins are at 11. We're going to start promptly at 1 o'clock.
0: Bell rings, man.
1: Yes.
0: Making it happen. I love it. And you're going to be able to be a part of it. You're going to be able to be a part of it for free, right? I mean, that's a part of this is like you can go and you can have a good time. Take a chair, watch a fight, and celebrate Juneteenth. It's all going down with United Boxing Club and so many other community partners.
1: Oh, yeah.
0: Right?
1: There's a lot going on at this event. I can't even think of. There's so many people involved sure. that I can't even think of.
0: Sure, no, and they're all going to be there,
1: anybody,
0: man.
1: Yeah.
0: So United Boxing Club, check them out on Facebook. Check them out on Instagram. Get online. Check out that website. Get your kid in the gym, and who knows what happens from there. Representing United Boxing Club, we got Marquise in the house. Thank you for coming in today, man.
1: Thank you for having me.
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6: Good Tuesday morning, Canton, and wow, what a pleasantly cool start. It's like, did we go to autumn or what, right? Another one of those mornings. We've got partly cloudy skies, which means a mix of clouds and sunshine today. It's crisp, it's cool as we are starting things off. We'll end up in the mid-70s later on. It's pretty much like perfection. Getting into tonight, turning mostly cloudy, upper 50s. And then more or less mainly cloudy skies for your Wednesday, mid to upper 70s for highs. I am staff meteorologist Holly Strano on Mix 94.1.
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2: The news brought to you by Crown Heating and Cooling, family owned and operated, serving the residential and commercial heating and cooling needs since 1960. A deadly accident north of Alliance during the noon hour yesterday. Stark County Sheriff's Office says a car driver was killed, a passenger seriously injured in an accident on Route 225 in Lexington Township. Car collided with a tractor trailer rig. That driver had minor injuries. No other information on the crash has been released. Canton police say it was a Louisville man whose motorcycle went out of control on Cleveland Avenue just north of 12th Street last week, crashing into a guardrail. The victim was 47-year-old Michael Greathouse II. Accident happened about 1 o'clock in the morning on Friday. Canton police have made an arrest in the fifth homicide of the year. 38-year-old Leanne Haynes of Canton to be arraigned on a murder charge today.

0: In Camp Municipal Court, 43-year-old Ronnie Brown, also from Canton, was shot in the back Sunday while in the parking lot of Hillview Apartments on 6th Street Northeast, three blocks west of Belden Avenue. He died later at the hospital. Two tornadoes hit Columbiana County during severe weather on Sunday, doing building damage. And another possible twister related to that one hit the ground on state line Columbiana County, moving into western Pennsylvania. Guardians take on the Brewers in Milwaukee tonight. I'm Pam Cook.
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2: All right, first slice of Stark County Positivity. 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Coming up Saturday, June 20th, Meyer Simply Give is going to be doing a double match day to benefit that organization. So basically, when you check out at Meyer, you purchase a Simply Give donation card, and Meyer is going to match that money for you. And if you're not familiar with the North Canton Cares Pantry, they truly are awesome. I was lucky enough to deliver coffee to them with Tremont not too long ago, learned about the organization, and you love to see them getting this kind of support. So head over to that North Canton Meijer, which is a nice Meijer, by the way. Make sure you support them. Next slice of Stark County Positivity. I want to make sure we give a big thumbs up to Child and Adolescent Behavioral Health, CNA. I had them in not long ago to talk about this, but now it's up and it's functioning. And of course, I'm talking about their walk-in mental health assessment clinic. It's in the Belden Village area, and this really does cut through a lot of the hurdles and red tape and, you know, off ramps when it comes to families finding their young people help when it comes to their mental health. So the fact that CNA has made this happen, it's up, it's functioning, it's serving the community. They truly deserve a pat on the back. Thank you for doing what you guys have done. And for such a long time, too, man, that organization was a trailblazer. Like, the fact that they were in the mental health space so long ago, especially for kids, dude, they deserve all the credit in the world. Shout out to them. Next place to start County Positivity. I wanted to tell you about a meeting that I was a part of yesterday, and it all has to do with the Monumental Fourth over at the McKinley Monument. Now, this was a meeting of a lot of different people, but what I can say out of it, I don't want to spoil anything. Dude, Monumental Fourth is going to be awesome. It happens July 2nd. It is going to be the biggest fireworks show that Canton, Ohio has ever seen. I am so stoked for it. Getting a picture of it and being able to visualize it and seeing everybody who was involved there yesterday. The Canton Symphony Orchestra is going to be performing, and Richmond's going to be performing. Jimmy and the Soul Blazers in the house. Come on. Mix 94.1 is going to be providing the soundtrack to it. Dude, I'm just so stoked for this. I'm so excited for this, and I want people to be there. So make sure, you know, there's a lot of good things coming up for 4th of July. It's America 250. We should all be excited for it. But make sure you're at Monumental 4th. It's going to be great. Next place is Stark County Positivity. Speaking of America 250, and once again, I don't want the cat out of the bag too much here. But something I've been working on over the past couple of months is really coming to fruition right now. Mix 94.1, 1480 WHBC, and my good friends over at Project Rebuild, we're doing a parade float. It's been something I've wanted to do for a long time. And then I realized, like, hey, well, let's stop thinking about it and just start doing it. So we are really, really excited. Yesterday, I applied for like 7 different parades all throughout Stark County. And I just can't wait to be a part of this celebration. This idea of America 250, you know, this is Maslin's bicentennial. It's the 25th, you know, anniversary of the September 11th attacks. There's so many things happening in our country right now that feel defeating or feel like a problem or feel like, you know, Americans hate Americans. We all hate each other. Dude, let's come together for this. Let's come together for 4th of July. Let's come together for parades. Let's come together for, like, you know, a hot dog eating contest. Let's do it. Let's do it. Let's get out there and make it happen. And like I said, man, we are so excited that we are going to be making it happen in Maslin and in North Canton and in Alliance and, dude, all over the place. All over the place. I'm being the Canal Fulton Canal Days. Come on. So We're excited. The summer of 2026 is here in Stark County. And I want you to be a part of all this stuff. And that's what it's all about. The community coming together, making good stuff happen. And if you ever see the good stuff, if you ever get to be a part of the good stuff, well, make my job easier for me and tell me about the good stuff. 330-450-9400 is the number. You can send me a message on social media. You can send me an email. You tell me about the good stuff. I'll tell everybody else. It's Stark County Positivity, and it's right here for you on Mix 94.1.
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0: Man, what
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0: That was fantastic. It is Mixed Mornings with Matt Fantone. As always, thank you so much for being on board with us today. So let's run down all the guests. Marquise Watkins coming in from United Boxing Club. Always excited to have him on board.

0: talking about their fight for freedom happening in Mesilla on Saturday. Starts at 1 o'clock, all in celebration of Juneteenth, which there's so much Juneteenth stuff happening this weekend. Go be a part of it. 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Always one of my favorite interviews. Just a good conversation. He's getting ready to welcome a new baby. And he was like, hey, can I get in before we get crazy and before I have a third kid and all these different stuff? I said, Jake, get in here. Come on. It's before Father's Day. Got to get you in while it's good. MasterTech Auto Repair. Dude, they do so much great stuff. I love having them as, you know, my advocate when it comes to my car. And they'll do it for you, too. So stop by. Say hi to Jake before he's gone for a couple of weeks. Also, got to make sure we shout out our celebrity guest co-host in the 7 o'clock hour. A man who needs little to no introduction in Stark County, Derek Gordon. Derek joined us, had a ton of fun. We talked about United Way. He was the recipient of the Golden Key Award, a huge honor for him. We talked about Stark Parks, which Derek has been working for a couple of years, and the growth in that time has just truly been awesome, and like seeing what he's been able to do along with the rest of his team. Of course, huge shout out to Philippe the Frog. But Stark Parks is just, it's such a big part in like maintaining the natural beauty of Northeast Ohio and our community. So huge thumbs up to them, dude. And then we talked about Derek's favorite Stark County institutions. So great to have him on as our celebrity guest co-host. Thanks for coming in, DG. And he gave me a bunch of Stark Parks swag too. So I was like, yeah, bro, I love it. Other than that, I wanted to thank you for being a part of the program today. Just to remind you, we've got Alex Warren tickets throughout the day. You hear one of his songs, you text in the keyword tickets to 330-450-9400. You could be a winner. We've also got some cash money. That's right. Dough for Dad. And I'm telling you right now, the old man could use a little bit of extra bread there, right? You get him $1,000, he's going to be stoked. That's going to be pretty much the best Father's Day present you could ask for. Oh, I just want to spend time with the kids. Oh, I just want a goofy tie that says number one dad. Oh, give me a big old pile of money. Give me a stack right now. Give me a band. So Dough for Dad's up for grabs at mix941.com. Other than that, though, that's it. So you guys have a fantastic rest of your Tuesday. I'll be back tomorrow morning, 6 a.m. right here on this radio station, Mix941. Bye now.
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22: Good Tuesday morning, Star County. I hope you're feeling great as we are getting the day underway. It is pleasantly cool. A mix of clouds and sunshine, and we'll end up with highs in the mid-70s later on today, Canton. Getting into this evening and tonight, cloud cover increases, lows in the upper 50s, and then for tomorrow, midweek, mainly cloudy skies, mid to upper 70s for highs. I am Staff Meteorologist Ali Strano on Mix 94.1.
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0: That's another lost ball. 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

Mix 94.1. What is up? Good morning. My name is Marissa, and I think I have an issue. I think I'm becoming a Temu addict. I didn't even mean it. I just, like, clicked on the app one day, and I haven't looked back, and I feel like somebody needs to take away my phone. Can you please take away my phone? It's Mix 94.1. Just when

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Mix 94.1, I want to shout out our big winner because we had the jelly roll up all last weekend. You qualified to join us at Tremont Coffee to see if your jelly roll could be stuffed with those tickets for Post Malone and Jelly Roll. And it ended up going to Michaela Kelly of Wadsworth. So she is now going to see those two in Cleveland June 25th. And you better be bringing us along for the ride, all right? Make sure you send us some pictures and stuff. It's Mix 94.1.

baby girl. I'm the man from the big B.A. Won't you come play around my way? And listen to what I gotta say. Simple thing. Don't you know I am the man? Rock shows here in Japan. Have people shaking my hand.

Yeah, speaking of espresso, Mix 94.1, I could probably use a double shot of that right now for this day. It's only Tuesday? Are you kidding me? Like, I'm so baffled by that. I took a double take. One Republic is on Mix 94.1.

0: Mix 94.1, my name is Marissa, as we're going ahead and getting your Tuesday underway. I've always been told nothing exciting happens on Tuesdays, but that's not true around here because we're hooking you up with all sorts of stuff, all right? 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We've got Alex Warren tickets anytime that we play him. You just text tickets to 330-450-9400 and boom, you could be hooked up that easy just for paying attention. And, you know, so it's a good time. And you know what I'll tell you? He is coming up next. It's Mix 94.1.
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20: Hey there, Canton. Happy Tuesday as we continue through it. I hope your day is going great. We've got a mix of clouds and sunshine. Highs later this afternoon. Oh, it's like perfection. Mid-70s. So nice. Getting into this evening and tonight, you'll start to notice more clouds on the increase. Lows in the upper 50s by early tomorrow morning. And for your Wednesday across Starr County, considerable cloud cover. We're mid to upper 70s for highs. I am staff meteorologist Holly Strano on Mix 94.1.
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But Taylor's on now. 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
1: Mix 94.1, I'm Marissa, and, you know, we got a pretty comfy day that's about to happen here in Canton, and more comfy than yesterday, at least. I was actually cold for a second, and I was mad at myself for it. I'm like, come on, who are you? Huntrix is on. 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
1: Mix 94.1, you're never going to believe this. So there is a plummeting birth rate here in the United States. Do you want to know what they're blaming it on? If you're thinking, could it be that all of us are broke? Yeah, no, they don't think that. It's not the gas prices that are the problem. They're blaming it on the iPhone because they say that this all started back in 2007. Apparently, we're more social media focused than giving birth focused. And I just think that we're broke, honestly. It's Mix 94.1.

0: Mix 94.1. So do you have anything going on tomorrow afternoon? Like, maybe you want to get out of work just a little bit early so you can hang out with us, because we're going to take over Harmont Park from 3 to 5. It's We Believe in Canton, because we've teamed up with the Canton Police Department yet again, and it's fun for the whole family. Like, there's going to be bounce houses. There's going to be hot dogs. Who doesn't love a good hot dog, right? And we've got some of our wonderful community partners that are going to be hanging out with us. And, again, this is from 3 to 5. So enjoy a fun little afternoon. We'll be over at Harmont Park, and you can get some more details now at mix941.com. 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
18: Hey there, Canton. Happy Tuesday as we continue through it. I hope your day is going great. We've got a mix of clouds and sunshine. Highs later this afternoon. Oh, it's like perfection. Mid-70s. So nice. Getting into this evening and tonight, you'll start to notice more clouds on the increase. Lows in the upper 50s by early tomorrow morning. And for your Wednesday across Stark County, considerable cloud cover. We're mid to upper 70s for highs. I am Staff Meteorologist Holly Strano on Mix 94.1.

Mix 94.1, we're getting set for the All Request Lunch, and I already know, a text has come through. Apparently, it is Jenny in North Canton's birthday, and she was always a huge Spice Girls fan, so those girls are starting us, and happy birthday, Jenny. 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

0: That's another lost ball. 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

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Could be going to your dad, or maybe you are a dad. 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

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A reminder, anytime we play Alex Warren, you could win to see him in Cleveland. And I don't know, he's on right now, so

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0: Mix 94.1, that was the latest from Ariana Grande. That's right, she is back. It's called Hate That I Made You Love Me. I'm almost wondering if that is for her now ex, because yes, she's single again. That only recently just came out, but I guess, I mean, that has been for a minute now. And the new album is going to be out July 31st. It's called Eternal Sunshine. You can get some more details online. And of course, she is also on the road this summer. So yeah, Ariana Grande back to the music world and back to more requests coming up in just a moment. It's Mix 94.1.
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17: Hey there, Canton. Happy Tuesday as we continue through it. I hope your day is going great. We've got a mix of clouds and sunshine. Highs later this afternoon. Oh, it's like perfection. Mid-70s. So nice. Getting into this evening and tonight, you'll start to notice more clouds on the increase. Lows in the upper 50s by early tomorrow morning. And for your Wednesday across Stark County, considerable cloud cover. We're mid to upper 70s for highs. I am staff meteorologist Holly Strano on Mix 94.1.
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Mix 94.1, it is the All Request Lunch. And finally, after years of maybe requests about this, the Massillon Museum has finally installed a sign. So now we can be like, hey, yeah, you just got to take 241, take a right on Lincoln Way East. And yeah, look for the huge museum sign. You can't miss it. It's Mix 94.1.

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Mix 94.1. So last week we were getting you all set up for the jelly roll up, and then those people were heading to Tremont Coffee with us to get their very own jelly roll, hoping it was going to be stuffed with Post Malone and Jelly Roll tickets for when they're in Cleveland. It happened to be Michaela Kelly in Wadsworth. That hers was stuffed with it. So I hope she has a fantastic time. It's going to be a great show. It's Mix 94.1. Just when I-

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hate to give the satisfaction asking how you're doing now. How's the castle built off people you pretend to care about? Just what you wanted. 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

And we might need to calm down, too. It's Mix 94-1. I know Ramirez is out for the Guardians, but we just got to let our other boys step up against the Brewers. That game is going to be tonight, and Noah Kahn is on Mix 94-1.

0: Mix 94.1, you've got the opportunity to hang out with us tomorrow. So I don't know what your plan was or how late you were supposed to be in the office. But I feel like, you know, around 3, you should be getting set to hang out with us over at Harmont Park, because we're going to be there with the Canton Police Department. It's We Believe in Canton. And we're taking over the Hall of Fame City. We're having some free family fun. And don't you want to be a part of something that's free and fun and for the whole family? Of course you do. So we've got bounce houses. We've got some food, like some hot dogs on the grill. We're going to have some of our community partners there as well. Maybe get some freebies. But going to be a good time. 3 to 5, Harmont Park. We Believe in Canton. Get more info at mix941.com and more on the way next.
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16: Hey there, Canton. Happy Tuesday as we continue through it. I hope your day is going great. We've got a mix of clouds and sunshine. Highs later this afternoon. Oh, it's like perfection. Mid-70s. So nice. Getting into this evening and tonight, you'll start to notice more clouds on the increase. Lows in the upper 50s by early tomorrow morning. And for your Wednesday across Stark County, considerable cloud cover. We're mid to upper 70s for highs. I am staff meteorologist Holly Strano on Mix 94.1.
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0: That's another lost ball. 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

Remind me to tell you about the time my car died because a raccoon got inside and chewed up some wires. I want to give a shout out to Byron and the crew at John's Towing. 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Yeah, there's a raccoon in my car. 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I'm here, though. It's Mix 94.1.

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Ohio Stadium, October 17th. That's right, the 21 Pilots show is totally sold out. We have tickets to that show, so if you want to go to the show for free, best keep listening to Mix 94.1. That's all I got to say.

TMZ reporting that Jelly Roll has filed for divorce from his wife, Bunny XO. I'm assuming that's not her baptismal name. But a moving van was spotted outside their house in Tennessee. It's not clear as to who's leaving, who's staying, but we'll keep you updated on that. I know, another celebrity romance gone south. Didn't see that coming, he said, his voice dripping with sarcasm. Mix 94.1.

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0: 94.1 weather.
14: A very good Tuesday afternoon to you, Canton. Here we are. A mix of clouds and sunshine. It is delightful as delightful can be. I hope the day has been a good one so far. Mid-70s for highs this afternoon. As we venture into the evening, we'll see cloud cover start to increase and even more so over.

0: overnight. Lows in the upper 50s. Wednesday tomorrow, halfway Wednesday, mostly cloudy skies, mid to upper 70s. Enjoy the rest of your Tuesday, and I am staff meteorologist Holly Strano on Mix 94.1.
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It's going to be July 2nd. 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It's going to be a fun night. 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

Coming up this hour on Mix 94.1, I'm going to play an Alex Warren song. Anytime you hear us play an Alex Warren song, text the word tickets to 330-450-9400. 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
12: A very good Tuesday afternoon to you, Canton. Here we are, a mix of clouds and sunshine. It is delightful as delightful can be. I hope the day has been a good one so far. Mid-70s for highs this afternoon. As we venture into the evening, we'll see cloud cover start to increase and even more so overnight. Lows in the upper 50s. Wednesday tomorrow, halfway Wednesday, mostly cloudy skies, mid to upper 70s. Enjoy the rest of your Tuesday, and I am staff meteorologist Holly Strano on Mix 94.1.
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Well, ladies, Jelly Roll is now a single man. Jelly Roll has filed for divorce from his annoying wife. I found her very annoying. I think he could do better myself. Bunny XO. She just seemed like she was all in it for herself anyway. I think she was just going along for the ride myself. I bet you she cheated on him. I know he cheated on her, so maybe they're made for each other, but still, usually when a guy loses all the way, the girl wants to stay with him, but Mix 94.1.

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15: Weather.
16: A very good Tuesday afternoon to you, Canton. Here we are, a mix of clouds and sunshine. It is delightful as delightful can be. I hope the day has been a good one so far. Mid-70s for highs this afternoon. As we venture into the evening, we'll see cloud cover start to increase and even more so overnight. Lows in the upper 50s. Wednesday tomorrow, halfway Wednesday, mostly cloudy skies, mid to upper 70s. Enjoy the rest of your Tuesday, and I am staff meteorologist Holly Strano on Mix 94.1.
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Nick Sunny for 1 meteorologist Holly Strand says weather's going to be amazing tomorrow for the We Believe in Canton event. Harmont Park with Mix 94.1's Matt Fantone and the Canton Police Department. All sorts of free family fun. You can bounce around at the bounce houses, get yourself a free hot dog. I mean, come on. And of course, Fantone will be out there too. That's at 3 to 5 Harmont Park. We believe in Canton. And we surely do. Mix 94.1.

let's get into Brittany Daugherty of Canton. She's going to see this guy live in Pittsburgh. July 3rd, she got a hotel for the night, gas for the trip, tickets to the show. No con. 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

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A hooker. 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

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Tore up the wires. Brand new car, by the way. It's in the shop right now. I'm not happy. But at the same time, I felt bad for the raccoon. It was a stupid raccoon. So make sure you tap your hood. 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
2: Good Tuesday evening, Canton friends. What a day. I hope you've been enjoying this gorgeousness, and it just continues this evening. Partly cloudy skies will remain partly cloudy overnight, lows in the mid-50s. Partly to mostly cloudy for our Wednesday tomorrow, midweek. mid to upper 70s for highs. You have a super night, friends. I am staff meteorologist Holly Strano on Mix 94.1.
0: We get it. You want a great song? 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Hey! Mix 94.1.

0: 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My name is Job Joel. 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
4: 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Before I leave, I'm going to play Ariana Grande.
0: Ariana Grande impression. Hate that I made you love me. Mix 94.1. Have a great night.

0: Eric Zachary. Sorry, I'm reading. I said my own show name wrong because I'm reading what you typed here. XYZ with Eric Zachary and Audrey.
1: And me.
0: This week, Jordan's out on his honeymoon, so it's just us co-hosting, and Audrey put together the show today.
1: Yes.
0: And you just put, I forgot to self-tan my ears.
1: Yes, so.
0: That's why you look warmer.
1: Yes. We're getting into the summer months.
0: Yes.
1: I am typically a pasty, pasty white. I thought, let me take.
0: I wish you were an intern, because that would be your name, is intern pasty white for the summer.
1: Like, let me. I was like, let me take this excuse for me, like, going home to Minnesota.
0: Let me see your ears. Oh my God. It's like three shades darker.
1: Yeah, I forgot to say. I was like, all self-tan. I forgot my ears, and so now I'm hiding them behind my hair and my headphones.
0: But you did like a lotion, not like a spray tan, right?
1: No, I did like, it's like a foam.
0: I'm saying you can go do it tonight to make a match, or is
1: well,
0: that
1: I
0: like
1: could,
0: frowned
1: but
0: upon?
1: Like, I'm not going to. I don't care enough. Right, but if you see my white ears, no, you didn't.
0: Keep the the elf ears out.

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1: XYZ with Eric Zachary. It's your XYZ ENT Entertainment Report, all brought to you by Eggland's Best. The Grammys have announced new rules and categories for the upcoming show.
2: Yeah, so apparently, I didn't know this. Apparently, they do this every year.
1: Sure. That they add stuff?
2: That they, like, add stuff.
1: They added, like, podcasts
2: last year. Change the rules or whatever. There's five new categories. Oh. So, Best Asian Pop Music Performance. 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
1: I'm laughing because that's basically the Grammy board saying, hey, like, we can't deal with K-pop fandoms. Like, we just they need to have their own award category.
2: Well,
1: which is kind of messed up when you think about it.
2: I kind of agree. Okay, so best traditional pop vocal performance.
1: Okay.
2: Best traditional folk album.
1: Yeah.
2: Best Latin song. So we're doing it again.

0: Got it.
1: I think they're just having trouble defining, like, we're kind of in a genreless world with artists now.
2: Right. And I feel like, I mean, it's awesome for representation, of course, absolutely.
1: Yeah, but it kind of seems a little segregation-leaning, too.
2: I don't know. Like, stay in your box,
1: stay in your lane.
2: Yeah, we'll see. Hopefully these artists have the opportunity to win both awards.
1: Yeah, for
2: sure.
1: Which
2: is kind of my thing is I'm like, they'll probably just end, you know, I think about like Bad Bunny. He'll probably just end up winning both if he puts something else out. You know what I mean?
1: Yeah, I just have an issue. Like, best Latin pop or whatever you just said, like, that doesn't bother me as much because, like, any person can write a Latin-sounding song and it could be nominated for that.
2: Oh, I see.
1: But when you say best Asian group, like, that is specific to where someone, like, where's the defining line?
2: Right.
1: That's very specific to race. And I don't, like, they don't call a hip hop award, like, you have to be a black artist. Like, that's pretty crazy to me.
2: You haven't seen the, what about Boythrob?
1: What?
2: Boythrob?
1: That's a mean thing. Don't start. That's
2: it's true. They're technically like
1: a boy band or?
2: Well, I think that they're technically like, that like K-pop or J-pop,
1: okay,
2: I think is what they say.
1: But like, are they going to be nominated in that group? And if they are, people are going to throw their hands up as they should. That just seems very like we're getting a little close to like stay in your box. You're like, you have to check this box to be nominated.
2: Which, okay, well, we'll see how the Grammys go next year.
1: Probably not well. It's XYZ with Eric Zachary, your XYZ ENT Entertainment Report, all brought to you by Eggland's Best, the only eggs with more fresh and delicious taste, plus superior nutrition. 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

0: 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Shrek 5 is on the way, and we finally have a trailer.
1: Here's a little clip of Donkey being Donkey.
0: Eddie Murphy.
1: No, it's Donkey.
2: Any kind of fool could see there was something in everything about you.
0: Okay, so the karaoke from Eddie continues.
1: So I'm really excited. There was like a bunch of people were really upset about the animation style, including myself. It looks very different from the original four Shreks. Mm-hmm. But upon watching the trailer, it's honestly, it's not as jarring as you would expect it to be. It's also like the same cast, Mike Myers, Eddie Murphy, Cameron Diaz.
0: Yeah.
1: They're adding Zendaya is going to be in this one.
0: I knew that. Yeah.
1: Marcelo Hernandez as well.
0: Oh, smart. So,
1: which
0: SNL.
1: I think is going to be super funny. And then Skylar Gisondo. I never know how to say his last name. He was in Superman. You know.
0: I don't know
1: who I'm talking about.
0: No, I don't. But I'm sure people
1: him.
0: Do. Okay, Shrek 5 is on the way. Do we have a date?
1: It's coming in February. No, sorry. June 30th, 2027.
0: Okay.
1: Yeah.
0: So next year.
1: Next year. So they released it really far in advance.
0: A little teaser. A little Donkey singing Roxanne.

0: Audrey's just singing Numbers from the musical Chicago.
1: Yep.
2: We love to hear it.
0: Yep. No, we don't.
1: I can sing more.
0: No, we don't.
1: Pop, six, squish.
0: Okay.
1: No, okay.
0: Was that Crunch? Testament says Crunch? No, what is that cereal?
2: Snap, Crackle, Pop, Rice Krispies?
1: Anyway.
2: Oh, my God.
0: XYZ, the test is coming up next. Jordan and Audrey going head-to-head. Pop culture trivia that has to do with things we talked about on the show over the last week or so.
1: I'm on a roll, baby.
0: And we'll do it next on the test.

0: XYZ with Eric Zachary. 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Audrey's sitting at the same desk as me right now. It's a big desk.
1: I feel like I'm in trouble.
0: We've never been on the same side before, so yeah. I'm kind of worried she's going to try to peek because she's a sore loser. So
1: I'm not trying to peek. Here
0: we go. The Test. Three pop culture trivia questions. Use your name to buzz in. Do not buzz in before the end of the question. Audrey, you're moving out of the camera frame. Right? Audrey and Jordan playing head-to-head, playing for you at home. Question number one. KJ Apa recently posted a video calling out his commonly assumed alter ego, Mr. Fantasy, accusing Mr. Fantasy of stealing his identity. Apa has repeatedly denied any connection to the character, who he reportedly never breaks from, even when the cameras aren't rolling.
2: Interesting.
0: But it's him. He's one and the same. It's all but fact. Apa first launched the stardom playing Archie Andrews on CW's Riverdale. What country is KJ Apa from?
1: Audrey. Oh, dear. I cannot remember. New Zealand.
0: New Zealand is correct.
2: Oh, nice. Very good. Okay. I had no idea.
0: 1 point to Audrey. Question number two.
1: Cute accent.
0: A Southwest flight was recently delayed because of a humanoid robot. The dancing robot, affectionately known as Bebop, was originally supposed to be checked as luggage, but his case was too heavy, so his team bought him a seat. Once on board, the Oakland airport staff flagged his oversized lithium battery, had it removed. The robot, maybe in today's headlines, but they've been a part of pop culture and movies and media for years. What animated film about the life of a robot won the 2009 Academy Award for Best Animated Feature?
2: Jordan. WALL-E.
0: WALL-E is correct.
2: Wow.
1: I was going to go with the big squishy guy.
0: Big Hero 6?
1: That was much later.
0: Was he a robot?
1: Yeah, he was a robot. Okay. He's just like a squishy robot.
0: That was like the Pillsbury Doughboy's like uncle or something.
1: No, he's
0: the
1: a
0: Michelin
1: robot.
0: Man.
1: He's unk.
0: Yeah. All right. Question three, 1-1 is the tiebreaker. The Bear just dropped a surprise prequel episode on Hulu titled Gary, about Gary, Indiana, ahead of its fifth and final season, which premieres June 25th. It's coming up. Who stars as Carmen, Carmi, or Zotto on The Bear?
1: Audrey. Jeremy Allen White.
0: Jeremy Allen White is correct.
2: Good job, Audrey.
1: Yay!
0: Jordan just kind of watched from afar.
1: Yeah. I feel like you gave me that. Why'd you give me that?
2: I don't know.
0: Something tells me you needed it today.
1: What?
0: The Test is all brought to you by Optima Tax.
1: I feel good.
0: Relief. You deserve a break, you know, to get away from it all.
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0: Yeah, Audrey. 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Jamaica. 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
0: Good Tuesday evening, Canton friends. What a day. I hope you've been enjoying this gorgeousness, and it just continues this evening. Partly cloudy skies will remain partly cloudy overnight, lows in the mid-50s. Partly to mostly cloudy for our Wednesday tomorrow, midweek, mid to upper 70s for highs. You have a super night, friends. I am staff meteorologist Holly Strano on Mix 94.1.
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0: But he's getting to the point where he doesn't have to wear it anymore. He only has to wear it.
1: It's like recommended, but like
0: he's weaning off of it, right? Okay. Except for when, like, he's supposed to wear it when people are driving.
1: Or there's dangerous situations.
0: Sure. My mom is a terrible driver. Sorry, mom. Everybody knows it. She's had countless tickets, countless accidents. She's just not great. So my dad, I noticed that he would only, when I was driving, when I was home this weekend, he wouldn't put his neck brace on.
1: Oh, he's only put it on when she's
0: driving. He only puts it on when my mom is driving. And I was like, why are you wearing your neck brace? And
1: he sees, like, the threat. That's why.
0: He was like, well, you know, it's it gets a little rocky with the sudden movements.
1: Got it.
0: And so I was like,
1: is your mom a 2-foot driver? Do you know, like, there's still a lot of people out there, like, never learn how to drive with 1 foot.
0: No, she does. She knows how to drive. She's just kind of bad at it.
1: How many tries did it take for you to get your driver's license, Audrey?
0: 4.
1: Okay, so apple
0: tree. But he trusts me. It's more that she's jerky.
1: Got
0: she
1: it.
0: Jerks.
1: Okay. All right.

0: Audrey shared that her dad is wearing a neck brace at times. He got in a scary accident. Yeah. Luckily, he's okay.
1: Yeah, he's just fine. But he has a little neck brace
0: that he's like weaning off of finally. But like he's still encouraged to wear it when he's in quote unquote like dangerous situations or supposedly anytime that he's in a car because it could, you know, end in an accident.
1: Yes.
0: But you notice he's only wearing it when your mom is driving.
1: Yeah, my mom's not historically the best. I'm sorry, Mom. I know she listens. She's not the best driver.
0: Does she admit to being a bad driver?
1: No. She swears up and down that there's no issue.
0: No problem as everyone else.
1: It's just, but I'll tell you what, I always thought that I got car sick. Turns out it's only when she's driving.
0: Got it.
1: Okay. Sorry, Mom. But this got me thinking. Mm-hmm. I was like, my dad said it and like, he wasn't even being like
0: funny or sarcastic.
1: He was just being kind of like silly. And he was like, you know, it gets a little jerky when your mom's driving.
0: That's amazing.
1: So I was thinking, I was like, what are the things that you take into consideration with your partner?
0: Oh.
1: Like, not because you're necessarily annoyed, but it's just like quirks that you know that they have.
0: Oh, yeah.
1: That you, you know what I mean?
0: So I just traveled quite a bit with my partner, Rachel, right? And we've traveled a lot. Like, our third date was a destination wedding.
1: Yes.
0: So, like, we're very used to flying with one another. And, and we have very similar travel patterns, so it works out. But, like, this is the first time we've taken, like, a long trip.
1: Yeah.
0: So we went to Lisbon, which was an 8-hour flight. And then from Lisbon to the Azores. And then from the Azores, we had to travel hell day coming back. I explained how it was, like, a 22-hour travel day yesterday. All that to say, I am learning what she needs and what she can't deal with when she is on an airplane.
1: Okay.
0: She needs all of her shows downloaded. Like, she becomes an iPad toddler.
1: Yes.
0: Like, she needs
1: snacks. I know that Rachel likes her iPad. Yeah.
0: The amount of times I got a text message. Mind you, she's sitting next to me. Pro move here, by the way. If you have a long flight with your partner and you still want to have some personal space, do the aisles. Split the aisle.
1: Oh.
0: Because that's a nice way of, like, they're not on top of you.
1: Sure.
0: But, like, you're still next to them. You can still talk to them.
1: Right.
0: But, like, you have a little more space. So her and I would do that on longer flights. We're like, we'll split the aisle. But I'll think it's just far enough that she'll text and I don't know if she's texting me. And she'll be like, I need snacks. And, like, I'm like, what do you want me to do with about this? Like, we're on an airplane. And she goes, do the thing you do. And by the thing I do, she's referring to, I grew up in the airlines. So shout out to all of my flight attendants and my cabin crew and my ground crew and the gate agents out there. But, like, there's a certain industry language that I know that I can speak. So I tend to sometimes get free stuff on airplanes, like drinks or snacks.
1: Yeah.
0: She, like, sent me to the back of the plane. She's like, don't come back without snacks. I was like, okay. She's like, I don't care if you have to pay for them. Don't come back.
1: I want those little pretzels.
0: So, yeah, considerations. I'm making sure. And, like, we had a really, really bad travel day back. Yeah. Like, tons of delays. She was in a considerably good mood the whole day.
1: See, perfect.
0: For someone that's very easily annoyed.
1: And now, moving forward, you can know that and you can anticipate.
0: She needs Netflix and snacks.
1: Yeah, exactly.
0: And I'm not that snack.
1: And how perfect is that?
0: She needs to ignore me for the entirety. I think in like 22 hours of travel, she had her headphones off for maybe three of them.
1: That's hilarious.
0: It's XYZ.
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0: 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To be clear, it's not a dumb phone. It still allows apps like Uber, Maps, maybe even DoorDash, but it blocks Instagram, basically any social media. Here's a little clip from the Commodore digital detox phone.
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0: Less scroll, more soul. I hate so much.
2: Yeah.
0: But yeah, it's a flip phone that it's not completely dumb, which has been a trend lately of like giving up smartphones, but like it blocks all the apps.
2: Yeah.
0: Would you use it?
2: I would. It's making me giggle because I feel like the marketing, I mean, this is like a Gen Z thing to do.
0: Yeah. Well, like Gen Z's like straight edge in general. You guys are trying to like not drink as much and
2: It just makes me giggle because I'm like the marketing feels very like

0: XYZ with Eric Zachary. He's our self-proclaimed researcher.
1: Hello.
0: Self-proclaimed smart guy.
1: What's going on?
0: And just a reality average person.
1: Oh, okay. That kind of fell off.
0: Yeah, Jordan, it's called More About Nothing, and it's exactly that. Just a little fun deep dives into random facts that, you know, you otherwise wouldn't think about, but they're interesting.
2: Yes.
1: Yep.
0: And today we're learning about...
1: We're going to talk about the time the Beastie Boys bullied a company into donating to charity.
2: Love.
0: That tracks.
1: Yeah.
0: Using anger to make a good thing happen.
1: Yeah. Interesting story. I'm going to get into it.
0: All right. Before that, a little bonus fact.
1: It's not all that common, but some snails can sleep for up to 3 years at one time.
0: Snails aren't real things to me.
1: Okay.
0: They're like mythical creatures. Like, I don't.
1: Audrey, are you advocating for snails right now?
0: Yeah. You seem like the type. Did you have like a pet? You had a pet crab, didn't you?
2: I have asked you several times if we can get pet snails for the studio, you said no.
0: You've never said this.
1: For the right reasons.
2: Yes. Yes.
0: We'll ask me right now.
2: Can we get
0: pet?
2: Okay.
0: It's XYZ.

0: XYZ with Eric Zachary. More about nothing. It's all brought to you by Optima Tax Relief. The Beast Boys. Remember them? I guess they bullied a toy company into donating to charity.
1: Yes, they did. So there's a company called Goldie Blocks who used one of their songs for a 2013-2014 ad. They used the Beastie Boys song Girls. I'm going to play you a snippet real quick right here.
2: Girls. Mm-hmm. Girls.
1: You all know it if you know the Beastie Boys. This is what Goldie Blocks did.
3: Girls.
2: What was this for?
1: This was for Goldie Blocks was putting out toys for they were STEM toys targeted towards young girls.
2: Yeah.
1: Right? In Adam Yauch, MCA, of the Beastie Boys, in his will, he was like, our music under no circumstances will be used in ads of any kind.
2: Yeah.
1: Ever. So Goldie Blocks was like, yeah, we're gonna do it anyway. Right.
2: They didn't get licensing for it or anything?
1: What? Exactly. They went for it, right?
2: Yeah.
1: Due to the will, easy case, they lose their lawsuit. Now, because the toys were promoting STEM, the Beastie Boys were like, we're not going to take the $1 million from you. Mm-hmm. We are going to donate that to a charity of our choosing, and it's going to go to furthering women in STEM.
2: That's cool.
1: So they were like, okay, we see what you're trying to do. You will not use our music, but we'll still get to that end goal.
2: They did like the Taylor Swift route. Like, you know, she sued back one and then donated.
1: Exactly.
2: Yeah, got it.
1: Yep.
2: That's cool. That's really cool.
1: So,
0: fun fact, Beastie Boys studio that like they used to use as like a clubhouse and jungle gym. Basically lived in the 90s.
1: Yeah.
0: That is now Ryan Lewis's studio.
1: We've been there.
0: Yeah, I know. Just more telling Audrey. But Ryan Lewis of Macklemore, like he took over that studio space. Yeah.
1: Yeah.
0: It's really, really cool.
1: It's very cool.
0: It's XYZ with Eric Zachary. More about nothing. 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
21: Good Tuesday evening, Canton friends. What a day. I hope you've been enjoying this gorgeousness, and it just continues this evening. Partly cloudy skies will remain partly cloudy overnight, lows in the mid-50s. Partly to mostly cloudy for our Wednesday tomorrow, midweek, mid to upper 70s for highs. You have a super night, friends. I am staff meteorologist Holly Strano on Mix 94.1.
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